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Olivia Rodrigo's Daisy Chain Fields Music Festival over the weekend helped raise over $20 million for charities benefiting women. 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It's WNCI 97.9. It's Gonzo, Olivia Rodrigo. This is Stupid Song. New York

Hi, it's Dave and Jimmy in the morning, live Wednesday, with your college roommate horror stories. We want your calls. 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

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It's Gonzo. Countdown is on. 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I can't.

break. Trip out of town, go to Vegas, take a friend with you. Got $1,000 spending cash. It's coming up soon on the 18th and 19th in Vegas, the iHeartReady Music Festival. We're set. We just added Sierra, the Smashing Pumpkins, also Stella Lefty. Three more chances to go tomorrow with Dave and Jimmy after 9, then 1 and 5 with Maxwell.

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Ariana Grande, Hate That It Made You Love Me. 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

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It's Gonzo, getting through Tuesday. Not much closer to the weekend. Ready for Labor Day weekend. Music on the way from Steve Lacy with Oh Yeah. Got your Selena Gomez for Amanda. Also, Somber, My Body Isn't Ready. Anything else? 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

Columbus's number one hit music station, 97.9 WNCI. It's Gonzo, opening track off Steve Lacy's third studio album. Also on the Spider-Man Brand New Day soundtrack, Steve Lacy, This Is Oh Yeah. 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

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They're already planning the next one out. Special guests in there, Alanis Morissette, Stevie Nicks, Sarah McLachlan, and helped raise over $20 million for charities for women. Olivia Rodrigo, Drop Dead, 97.9 WNCI.

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Gym Class Heroes, Teddy Swims, Smashing Pumpkins, Shaboozy, Jonas Brothers, 21 Pilots, Olivia Rodrigo, and of course, Somber. 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Martin Garrix, Ed Sheeran, this is Repeat It. Stay.

Columbus's number one hit music station, 97.9 WNCI. It's Gonzo. You ready? Saturday, it's on. We're back with the Buckeyes. Going to be hanging out at the tailgate spot, the Varsity Club on Lane. Got Jimmy and Kelsey hosting. Beverages, giveaways, live music. Just need you and the crew. We'll see you Saturday. Sombra, it's My Body Isn't Ready on WNCI.

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tickets for Harry Styles in New York City, Madison Square Garden, by all means, go. Sold out, all of them. But ready for the iHeartRadio Music Festival coming up on the 18th and 19th. It's this month. We just added Sierra, the Smashing Pumpkins, also Stella Lefty. You got more chances to go with a friend and $1,000 in your pocket. A little bit after 9 tomorrow morning with Dave and Jimmy. Then you got keywords at 1 and 5 with Maxwell. Benson Boone, part of night number 2. The time of my life on WNCI.

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Also new Jordan Fry, Daydreaming. Right now it's Dominic Fike, Baby Doll on WNCI.

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It's Gonzo. I'm out. Time to go get some Taco Tuesdays and margaritas. Ready for the weekend? The Buckeyes coming Saturday. Going to see you at the tailgate spot, the Varsity Club. Olivier Rodrigo, Stupid Song on WNCI.

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1: 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We got you. So Ariana Grande, now Pedal.

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1: On the new hit list, there are rumors that Bruno Mars is in love right now with Latina. Everyone is assuming it's Karol G. What do you think? Are we shipping them? Their new one here is called Still.

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1: That was new music from Temper City, Self-Aware, on the new hit list. I'm Crystal Rosa. Someone in the comments said, the day my ex-fiance moved out is the day that y'all released new music. Amazing. More coming up on the new hit list. All we're doing is trying to make sure you know what's up in the new music world. Some Tame Impala, some Alex Warren, Steve Lacy. Keep it right here.
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1: On the new hit list, Adele's debut album dropping on the 4th. So it's coming up in 3 days. Here's Ain't in LA.

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1: And you know, it's the new hit list. I'm Crystal Rosa. Steve Lacy says he loves to cold FaceTime people. He says, I think about what they could be doing first. I see their time zone. I'm like, all right, now could be a good time. New Steve Lacy. Oh, yeah. Welcome.

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1: Thanks for locking into the new hit list. 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
2: 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Till then, at La Cristo Rosas, the beaches, edge of the earth.

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This guy performing at the iHeart Music Festival September 18th and 19th in Vegas. And you can fly out to see him perform live. Next chance to make it happen this morning, 9 a.m. with Dave and Jimmy, is Benson Boone, The Time of My Life. What up? You're rocking with Justin Levitt.

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Look, it'd be really stupid if she had two shows and you missed both of them. What up, you're rocking with Justin Love. This lovely lady, Olivia Rodrigo, comes to the shot October 29th and 30th. Her latest now, it's Stupid Song. New York City.

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2: 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How do you know me?
1: 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We're thorough in this group. 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

Don't know if you saw it this past week, but Eminem posted a letter that Dolly Parton wrote him back in the day. Just super tear-jerking him. Miss you already, Dolly. 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

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Here she is with Drop Dead.

Don't talk down to me, that's not gonna work now. 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

Still got another chance to make this happen this morning, 9 a.m. Your next chance to win a trip to the iHeartRadio Music Festival, September 18th and 19th in Vegas. Again, this morning at 9 a.m. Get that keyword. Justin Love tapped in with you on WNCI. 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

You've got 2 days to make this happen. 2 days, October 29th and 30th. This lovely lady coming to the Shot for two shows in Columbus. It's Olivia Rodrigo. Her latest now is Stupid Song.

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We want your calls. 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

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That's going down this morning with Dave and Jimmy. 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

Just because it was good for your life in the past doesn't mean it's still good for your life today. It's my love note to you this morning. My name is Justin Love. Princeton Daddy loves you. Leisha, your husband, loves sends him you, baby. Mom, I miss you. It's WNCI.

0: Jimmy Jam, and Kelsey Webb. Some of the greatest movies in the world have a part one and part two. Mm-hmm. This is one of the greatest stories ever told on our show. It has part one. Now we're going to hear part one and two. Part one is from a couple days ago. Part two is live. Here's part one, and it begins with the word casino.
1: I had a very good weekend at the casino. All right.
2: What does that mean, Jimmy?
1: I won about $2,000.
2: Oh, all right. Gave us a figure.
1: I did this time.
2: Whoa.
1: So I'm going to give you all figures and names here. I don't care. So I I went to... I'm getting a text as I'm speaking from one of the members of this story. So I win $2,000, right?
2: Mm-hmm.
1: Meanwhile, one of my nephews is in town from Puerto Rico.
0: Okay.
1: And I'm talking to him yesterday in the morning. We went to the swimming pool in the morning because we were off. And he's got a family. He's got a baby and then another one on the way. My other nephew, who works with him in Puerto Rico, has two kids, right? They're all very young kids, 2 years old, 3 years old, whatever. And
2: he has no idea how old they are.
1: No, but they're little. So I'm sitting there, I'm thinking about it after yesterday at the pool, and I'm going to go to lunch with my nephew yesterday, and I'm like, you know what? I'm going to give him some of that money. I'm going to give him all that money from the casino.
2: Wait.
1: Yeah. I'm like, I'm giving each
2: Whoa.
1: One of them $1,000. The money I won at the casino,
2: Whoa.
1: I'm giving it to the boys.
2: Okay.
1: Because they're starting families.
0: I'm going to give you credit at the moment of this story for that
1: Thank
0: feeling.
1: You.
0: I know it's going to go down the crapper, but for now, you deserve credit.
1: It's going to go down the crapper.
0: Let's go.
1: So I go to lunch yesterday. I have an envelope. I hand it to my nephew. They're both starting families, and they're both in fields that I think are getting hit pretty hard by AI.
2: Mm-hmm.
1: That's why.
2: Mm-hmm.
1: All right? I mean, graphic arts and stuff, it's tough right now.
2: Mm-hmm.
1: So we go to lunch. I say, hey, buddy. I said, you know, I had told him that I wanted the casino the day before. I'm like, I wanted the casino, so guess who's getting it? So I gave him $2,000, and I said, give your brother $1,000, you take $1,000. This is for your families. So you're both starting families. Oh, thanks, Uncle Jimmy. Oh, that's great. You know, hugs me. It's a lot of money to give a kid.
0: Yes,
2: sure.
0: Yes.
1: So I give them each $1,000.
0: Come on, man. Bring it home.
2: It was counterfeit.
1: No, worse. Worse.
2: What?
1: Yesterday at 7:45, I get a text from Chris, the one I give the money to.
0: Right.
1: Hey, Uncle Jimmy. Guess what? Ty and I each put $500 on Team USA to win soccer tonight. Thanks for the money.
0: They took your money like, and they threw it into a betting
1: app? Yes. I'm like,
0: oh,
1: wait a minute.
0: Yeah.
1: I just gave you guys each $1,000 for your starting your new families, and you're spending half of it betting on Team USA in the World Cup against the team that beat us 5-1 a few weeks ago just in a practice game?
2: Idiots. And
1: yes,
2: even
1: stupidity.
2: Stupider to tell you.
1: Yes.
2: You tell the person that gave you the money.
1: And I'm like, and I texted back and said, I hope you're kidding. I gave you this money for your families, and this is certainly not what I had in mind.
0: Honestly.
1: And he goes, it's not my fault. It was Tyler's idea. Did Tyler bother to send me even a thank you text? No. But you know what he sent his brother right before the game?
2: What?
1: Him dancing around the family room, picking up his 2-year-old and his 3-year-old as air guitars,
0: right,
1: and strumming Free Bird on the one girl's bare ass. He's dancing around using them as guitars, getting psyched up for the game. Apparently in this city of Puerto Rico, it's a clothing optional city because his kids are running around the house naked all the time.
2: Uh-huh.
1: So he's grabbing her and he's playing Free Bird on her butt, dancing around, singing, getting ready for the game. He mm-hmm. forgot to send Uncle Jimmy a thank you text.
2: He didn't even say anything to you.
1: No.
2: Oh, my God.
1: No, instead
2: this
1: he sends
2: is
1: a
2: so
1: video.
2: Amazing.
1: And then, oh, God.
2: What? What's happening?
1: And here's the text I got right at the beginning of this whole thing from Chris.
0: Yeah.
1: F soccer. It's the piest sport of all time. Because he lost half the money I gave him. So these two clowns, I gave him all this money thinking I'd done something really nice and generous.
2: So perfect.
1: And so I couldn't stop laughing all day. They're blowing the money that I sent them.
2: Yeah.
0: That's part one.
2: Mm-hmm.
0: Now the thrilling conclusion.
1: Well, My nephew realized I was upset from the text I sent him that he blown half his money betting, gambling it away. Not even the wisest of bets, but that's beside the point. So the next day, which I think was yesterday, he sends me a picture of this corduroy Ohio State hat. It's expensive. It's a baseball hat. It's an expensive one. Right. Uncle Jimmy, how's this? A much better use of capital. This effing sick Buckeyes hat. And it's only going to get cooler as it gets more worn in. I'm going to wear it when I'm walking the beach looking for sea glass. So then I saw him later in the day. So like, I saw him later in the day yesterday. He shows me the hat. What do you think? I was like, oh, geez, is it sick? Oh, yeah, it's sick, Chris. Yeah. He goes, it was expensive. It was like $60, but it is badass. I'm like, you blew another $100 of my. This is for mortgage and food and kids'
3: That's
1: clothes.
3: That's what I was going to ask.
2: No
3: you
2: shame.
3: Were giving it you were giving actual usable money yeah. to a family in need that they could put it to actual living.
1: Yes. They're not a family in need, but they're a young family yeah. starting a family.
3: But yeah. that was kids. Your angle.
1: Yes, and I told him that. I said, I'm giving you this because uh-huh. you have a kid and another one on the way, uh-huh. and you know, you're very young, and this will help you guys. Instead of waiting until old Uncle Jimmy kicks it 20 years from now, right. whenever it happens.
2: So, enjoy it now.
1: And he blows it on gambling and Ohio State apparel.
2: He enjoys
3: so
2: it.
3: So we'll close it with bad bets and sick hats. This is Dave and Jimmy.
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0: Bad Jimmy. This is Dave Kalin and Jimmy Jam and Kelsey Webb. But come on. Would you welcome the Bliss family?
1: That's right.
0: The Mr. family
2: Mrs. Bliss.
0: Oh, great.
2: I'm Mr. Bliss.
0: You're now right. Mr. Bliss.
2: It's an honor.
3: It's okay. I'm Mrs. Cabrera, so it works.
0: I should say this. This is Alexa Bliss and Ryan Cabrera. They're the Blisses. And Ryan, let's go to your hair. I just did a history of your hair. You've had every shape in the world.
2: It has. Actually, you were just showing me a picture of my long hair
3: yesterday. Yeah, he looked like Johnny Depp.
0: Oh, you got everything. You got a wide, you got a tall, you got a back.
2: Yeah.
1: Where you look like a pirate and have the goatee and everything.
2: Yep, that was 2008.
0: Wow. Well, it's good to know we can date it.
2: I know the date because it was the last time I put out an album. Because I did that. Because
1: you haven't done an album since 2008.
2: I haven't done an album since 2008.
1: Why'd you do your hair like it?
2: Because the label told me I needed to shave my head. Because I had the crazy spiky hair, and the record label said, we need you to shave your head, because then it was a publicity thing. They're like, people will go crazy for it. I was like, yeah, but I don't want to. So then I grew it out long and grew a mustache and beard, and I look like Inigo Montoya.
1: Were they pissed?
0: You killed my father.
2: It was well, they were pissed. Yeah, I got dropped right after, immediately. And then my demographic went from, you know, the kids to the parents.
1: But it seemed like a good idea at the time.
2: Yeah. I don't regret it.
1: Good.
0: Alexa.
2: My wife told me to bring it back yesterday. She said, bring your hair back.
1: What, the goatee or the long hair?
3: I said, at
1: the
3: long hair. I said, some point while you're living, you need to grow your hair out just to see what happens.
2: The maintenance, the upkeep is too much.
0: Alexa, you've always had long hair, right? Or you ever had a short?
3: Oh, I've had it short. As soon as I had Hendrix, I chopped it all off. This is not, I bought it, but it's not mine. It's.
0: Oh, so.
3: Yeah.
0: Is it a job hazard to have hair that long? It's yankable.
3: No, it's actually a lot better because then people are grabbing, or in my line of work, people are grabbing fake hair instead of real hair.
0: Okay.
3: Yeah, that's my right. First match ever, I had to get extensions because that's after right. My first match, they swept my real hair out of the ring. There was so much pulled out. So
1: I
3: was like,
1: was it in Columbus when you'd pull your extensions out?
3: What?
1: On the
3: yes,
1: mat.
3: Yes,
1: mat.
3: Yes.
1: You're upset because you lost or something, or I forget what the
3: My doll got ripped up.
1: Your doll got ripped up, and you started pulling out your extensions.
3: I started pulling out my hair,
1: That was pretty good.
3: Thank you.
1: Tell me that was spur of the moment decision.
3: That part was, yes. But the foaming of the mouth was predetermined.
1: Oh, well. Had to be. Do you have, when you're going to go on stage, do you have hair and makeup that do all that for you?
3: Yeah, for our TVs, yeah. We have an amazing team that travels with us every single show, so they're traveling as much as we are, and it's a full team because it takes a village to get us all, you know, TV ready.
1: But that's nice to have them sitting there. Oh, who's that in the background?
3: That's Hendrix.
1: Yeah. All right.
2: She's saying, where? A microphone? I want that.
1: Oh, my God. How old is she?
3: She is 2.
1: How is she with mommy getting beat up sometimes?
3: Okay, so. She loves it. Yeah, we were on UK tour because she travels with me. She goes on the road with me. And we're in the UK and I'm just getting my butt kicked like all across the ring and I'm getting choked on the ropes. And I look up in the front row. Hendrix is clapping, happy as heck.
1: She loved it?
3: Yeah.
2: And now she does the 1, 2, 3, ding, ding, ding, ding, ding.
3: Yeah.
2: There, ding, ding, ding, ding.
0: It pays the bills. Ding, ding, mom, go get it.
2: Ding, ding, right. Ding.
1: So, Ryan, do you have to go to all the matches to watch the
2: I try
1: child?
2: To go to as many as I can. If our schedules line up,
1: yeah.
2: You know, like I'm on my way to Green Bay. She was coming here for Cleveland tomorrow. I was like, perfect. That's close enough.
1: All right.
2: So we try to look at our schedules and be like, okay, that's close enough to that one. So boom, boom. And then the UK tour, I went up with them and I'll bring her like the front, Hendrix to the front row. And if I leave, she gets pissed.
1: Right.
2: Yeah. So I never knew if she was going to be into it, but she's so into it. She watches it on TV. She goes crazy.
0: Part of my interest in wrestling is a British crowd different from an American crowd?
3: Yes. So the British crowd is so amazingly crazy. So they've come up with these crazy songs and chants.
0: And they're not crazy here?
3: Well, so it's
1: different.
3: It's a different kind of passion.
0: Okay.
3: So here they're cheering for like the people, the action, all the stuff, and over there they're chanting for the characters and they have songs and it's so sick. It's so fun.
0: What's the weirdest country too? Okay, weirdest is wrong. How about kind of, I didn't expect that. Saudi Arabia.
3: Saudi Arabia, I did not expect. I had the first women's match in Abu Dhabi, and that was something I didn't expect to get such a welcome in a sense of they actually knew our characters, and they were chanting our taglines and stuff like that.
1: Did you wear
3: like,
1: your
3: that's
1: normal
3: cool.
1: outfits?
3: No, we were respectful. We had to be respectful and cover up, but it's...
1: Like, what'd you wear? Like a full one piece.
3: Yeah, we
1: everything.
3: Wear like think of like Power Rangers. So we all wear like these like Power Ranger suits, you know, and
2: all black.
3: Yeah, and so we wear that, and yeah,
1: you
3: and
1: know that's
3: fun.
1: Not really what the crowd wants, but
3: I
1: they
3: mean,
1: have to go along with it. Right?
3: It's fun. It's fine, and yeah. You know, it's
2: show a little wrist.
3: Yeah, no. It's fine.
2: Get wild.
1: Ryan, you said your last album was 2006,
2: 2008. Yeah. So So when it comes out in January, it'll be 19 years.
1: Between albums.
2: Between albums. A little bit of, but I mean, we've been on the road and still, you know, kind of throwing out songs here and there, but to actually like put out an album, which I originally just wanted to do an EP, you know, because nowadays, you know, just so many songs, whatever. But I was going to put out an EP and then I played it for Lex and she's like, this is an album. I was like, no, it's not. It's an EP. It's an extended play. She's like, there's 12 songs on this. This is an album. I was like, okay, I guess this is an album. Is. Yeah, which kind of made it more exciting. So
0: she's your muse, which doesn't surprise me.
2: Yeah.
0: First time we met
2: I run
0: you
2: everything
0: two.
2: By her.
0: Well, her charm and directed in your direction. Remember the softball game?
1: Yeah.
0: I had never seen such passion. For. We gave you a microphone, and you spoke to him like, Zeus is coming. Oh my gosh, you guys ready for Zeus? I'm like,
2: I'll
0: okay,
2: take it.
0: Fine. Okay, fine.
1: I heard one song. I don't know if it was leaked or what. I saw it somewhere on the internet.
2: Oh, well, that's so she's on the album.
1: Oh, was she on that song too?
2: She is on the album. Yeah, so this will be like our
3: first song.
2: First song
1: are
2: together.
1: You, what
2: yeah.
1: Are you? Are you background singer? Are you
3: no.
1: Duet? Or
3: no.
1: You have a song?
2: We're doing a duet.
3: Yes.
2: Well, she's the main vocalist. So
4: you
2: I well, it started
1: What's
2: with
1: it you have?
3: I did Masked Singer.
2: It started
1: she
2: with
1: did
2: like
1: Masked Singer.
2: I had always collected like a bunch of quotes from her and things that she said to me that I think were hilarious. Or at one point I'm be like, listen what you're saying to me sometimes, whatever. So I put them all in like in my phone like over the past 6 years and I collected them and I formed them into of what would kind of sound like a song. Like, well, here's what a chorus would be if I put all your texts and messages together. And at first, she was terrified. She
3: because
2: was like,
3: I realized I have a lot. I complain a lot.
0: That song is coming soon. More with Alexa Bliss and Ryan Cabrera. The Blisses are Cabreras in a moment. This is Dave and Jimmy.
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26: Our freeway traffic running up to speed in and through downtown Columbus. Several construction projects from overnight have wrapped up. 670 eastbound's exit to 71 south reopened. 71 south off-ramp to 70 east reopened as well. I'm Johnny Hill for the Total Traffic Center.
27: The heat advisory continues all the way through today until 8 p.m. on Thursday. It is a hot, humid, and mostly sunny day today with a high of 94. We'll see very little relief from the heat tonight. Mostly clear skies with a low of 75. We'll heat to 94 on Thursday. I'm Storm Team 4 meteorologist Macy Petrick on the Morning Zoo.

0: Dave and Jimmy. Dave Kahle and Jimmy Jam, you know. WWE's Alexa Bliss. Music's Ryan Cabrera. They're married, but enough of that. Jimmy.
1: How often do you two go to Disney? You live in Orlando,
2: oh,
1: right?
2: Oh, my God.
3: We live in L.A. and Orlando.
1: Okay. So how often do you go to Disney?
3: Disney, well, Disney World is a little easier. But
2: 2 to 3 times a week, yeah, Disney World.
1: Yeah. What do you do each time? Let's just go to dinner.
2: That's how I walked off on my pregnancy weight. I just went to Disney, like, 2 weeks postpartum. I was still in diapers walking around Disney, you know?
3: Why go to the gym when you can just go walk around Disney?
1: I'll be in diapers walking around Disney in about 5 years.
3: I believe that.
0: We're with Alex.
1: It's true.
0: This file will remain on this machine as you're in diapers. Look at Jimmy. Let me bring this up. You two come from different walks of life in entertainment. Mm-hmm. How did you find yourselves together? Other than the normal she's hot or he's hot.
2: Well, there was a rumor that we were dating.
3: There was a rumor.
2: And that's how we met.
3: Yeah. Somebody started a rumor on that. Well, we kind of got down to it. We've done a lot of investigating over the years. Yeah. So I started a fake account and I started liking our stuff. We figured out kind of along the way that, you know, whoever was doing our Twitter at the time was liking all the wrestler stuff, specifically hers, because I think it was like a younger, you know, intern kind of guy. And I was on a TV show called Miz and Mrs. with one of my buddies who's a wrestler, Miz from Cleveland.
1: So you've known wrestling for a while
3: before you met her. Once Mike, you know, kind of left the real world and started doing the wrestling thing, I'd, you know, gone to support him. We came to find out later, and I'll get back to that, but I have videos in my phone of her.
2: Of
3: and I didn't
2: me.
3: Even know it. I didn't know who she was. So when Mike,
1: like at events or what?
3: Yeah, at WrestleMania, because I would go see Mike. Oh. I'd go support Mike, and I'd be videoing this stuff. But I think because I was on that TV show, our people liked all of their stuff. Wrestling fans caught on to that. Like, they must be dating. And then eventually we met because of that. But then she started going through my phone. She's like, you were at that WrestleMania? There's me on your phone. You said you never heard of me, whatever. Because when he called me, I didn't know who she was, the character. And then
1: how did
3: like,
1: you not know her if you were going to WrestleMania?
3: I was there to support Mike. I was probably like, that girl's hot. I would never have a chance.
0: Well.
3: And it worked out.
0: Surprise.
3: I know. Yeah. Surprise, surprise. All you got to do is apparently Twitter stalk her.
2: Yeah.
3: Apparently that's the thing. But that's what we think.
2: But then
3: happened.
2: After we met, our schedules happened to match up 7 cities in a row. So our shows ended up in the same 7 cities.
0: So you're saying
1: coincidence.
3: It was wild. No, when we first started talking, I was on a flight to Orlando to go play at Epcot with Joey. And she was like, I live in Orlando. I'm like, what are you doing tomorrow night? I said, I got a show. You want to come? She said, maybe.
2: Maybe.
1: Good answer.
3: I said, excuse me?
2: Said, maybe.
3: What do you mean, maybe? But eventually she came out.
0: Alexa, I'm an appreciator of great voices. Your voice is so distinct. And it's so powerful. How high can you bring it if you want to? Because you're going to have to practice. You got a daughter, and you're going to have to yell the F out of her one of these days.
2: Well, I was a cheerleader my whole life, and I've known to project.
0: The two women in this room right now, both cheerleaders, both know how to project.
4: Give me a
0: project.
4: B! Give me an I! Ow!
3: There it is.
5: Good job, baby.
3: All right, I guess there's 3 cheerleaders in the room now.
1: That's right.
3: 2.5 cheerleaders.
0: Wait, okay, so genetically, I think the merging of your two voices is going to appear in that child.
3: She loves music. She's already singing. She was singing on the whole plane right here.
0: I'm just
3: for the
0: talking
3: guy
0: about
3: us.
0: Ability to wreck.
2: Oh yeah.
3: Yeah, she's wild.
0: She's going to be a hellion.
3: She got more energy than me.
2: She is so energetic and not shy. And she goes, she has a dance party every week at work in the makeup department. They throw her a dance party. And she is just so...
1: Wait, does she go with you when you're getting hair and makeup done and stuff?
2: Yeah, she has her little makeup kit that's all actually just cardboard and sponge.
1: Cute.
2: And she does her makeup and... Yeah.
1: That's really cute.
2: She loves it.
0: The Blisses or Cabreras. This is Dave and Jimmy.
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0: went on for years.
1: Till our boss spilled the beans. We call him Loose Lips, but
2: did he spill beans, or did I catch you guys on Radio Row?
1: No, you didn't catch. No, we fooled you. It was in here. We had
2: you singing for years and years, and I came back.
1: Weasel Boy was holding your guitar so you could feel the vibrations.
2: Yeah,
1: he was pretending.
2: I don't think you guys could get away with that in this day and age.
1: No, and then our boss told your record guy, and he told you all in here, like,
0: he told me
1: we had you so good.
2: Was that Rizzo?
3: Yeah. So when I told him that I'm originally from Columbus, the first thing he said was WNCI. And I was like, what do you mean? He's like, he has
2: how do you know the call letters? I was like,
3: he knows all the radio stations in like the city. It's like a crazy thing. And he goes, oh, WNCI. And I go, how do you know that? And he was like, yeah, Weasel Boy. And I go, yeah. And he goes, I was like, yeah. He goes, yeah. Well, they pranked me telling me that he was deaf for like 3 years.
2: Yeah. And he put his ear right up to my guitar strings and I would just do it. That? And then nothing would happen. And I'm just sitting there like, I'm not going to not.
1: The first time we had the interview and him, I would ask him a question, he would answer, then Weasel Boy would ask the same question.
4: All right, we're not going to leave you hanging. Let me rack this up. This is the audio of what he's referring to.
5: Yeah, it's awesome. And you got some spiked hair going.
6: Yeah, thank you. Yes, I do.
7: What about his hair?
5: It's spiked.
7: What kind of product does he use? Ask him that.
5: What kind of product? Weasel wants that. He has spiked hair too.
6: He's got
5: he can read lips pretty good.
6: It's a bedheaded. On the way down?
5: Yeah, the first
6: one. I mean, kind of funky fresh mix. But you should hear the next one's coming soon. Is the it's just acoustic guitar and a vocal.
5: What is it? What's
6: it called? It's called True.
5: True?
6: Yeah, so people will be surprised. You know, they hear a rock song and then now you go with an acoustic song. It'll be interesting.
5: My producer's going to break in. This will be the last time.
7: What's
5: it
7: called? His single? What's it called?
6: It's called True.
5: True.
6: True.
7: True.
5: What?
7: True.
5: You can take photos, please.
6: Okay. I'm doing good. It's been a little bit since it's been the morning show. Did a little performance.
5: That's right. That's right. You sang True for us.
6: I did. That was when I was coming. That was when True was coming out.
5: Yeah.
7: Does he remember singing True?
5: Yeah.
6: I do.
5: That's right.
7: I can't see his lips.
5: I know, but that's all right. You touched the guitar when he was singing.
6: Yeah, my guitar.
5: You touched the guitar.
7: Yeah, I touched your guitar. Yeah. And you're singing. Yeah. Cool.
2: Well, did you guys do that to anybody else? Was that a bit? Well,
1: no, just you. It was a bit. I just thought of it at the moment. I'm like, let's do this right now.
4: As soon as that era was over, was the age of instant communication, and we couldn't have done that to you without you knowing.
2: I would have seen it
4: instantly. Next, someone would have texted you going like, you're being pranked by a bunch
2: of
4: punk
2: ass. There was no Instagram. There was no way to find out.
3: So funny.
2: That's sort of the same. One of my favorite stories from any radio station ever.
4: I mean, I gave you a compliment. As nice as you are to your friends and your former friends or whatever, you were so respectful and you went over the top to be so caring with a guy who was obviously not deaf.
1: No, he didn't know. He's a nice guy. You're so nice. And he kept repeating everything and mouthing the words.
2: Hindsight being 2020 now, I wouldn't fall for that.
1: No, you would. It was
4: no
1: good.
4: One would.
1: Weasel did a good job. He really looked deaf.
4: Your phone would have lit
2: he
4: up
2: did
4: with
2: do a good
4: prank.
2: Job. I would have chat GPT'd him, like, is this all the signs? Like, no.
1: And then when you came in here and played, and Weasel just went over and he put his hand on your guitar the whole time.
2: You guys told me he had to feel the vibrations.
1: Yeah, I was getting cramps. I was holding my laughter back so hard I was getting cramps just watching that kid hold your guitar.
4: That's so good. Face throughout all that. And everybody did.
1: Oh, that was so good.
4: Before we let you go.
2: And we still didn't get the ad.
4: What was the ad?
2: No,
4: if
2: I'm kidding,
4: could go back and retroactively do it, I would.
2: Who knows?
4: These days, hell.
2: Yeah.
4: Okay, so the next month of your life, Alexa, includes...
1: Yeah, well, is your arm better? Because you were out for a while.
3: Yeah, my
1: arm's
3: good.
1: That was legit, right?
3: Yeah, I have some weird, like, bendy arms, and sometimes they get bent a little too far.
2: Well, you
3: and
2: have some, you still have some nerve stuff to your
3: Yeah, brain. I got a little nerve thing going on, but I'm good, you know. But yeah,
1: because I had somebody send me a message. Oh, Alexa's got an angle going. Look at this fake injury. I'm like, dude, that looks pretty real to me.
3: Yeah, my elbow was not forgiving of that steel chair. Or steel chair wasn't. Forgiving to my elbow. I'm touring SmackDown every Friday and live events in between.
2: Money
3: and
2: the
3: just
2: bank's
3: do
2: up.
3: Money the Bank's coming up. Yeah, we'll be in New Orleans.
2: I know her schedule better than she does.
3: He does.
1: Do you know like when is that Money in the Bank?
3: It's October 10th.
1: Now, is that already in the books? Everybody knows who's going to win that or not yet?
3: No.
1: Sometimes you don't find out till right before,
3: right?
1: Yeah,
3: we don't find a lot of times we don't find out. Like, I won't know what I'm doing tomorrow at work until I show up.
1: Oh, really?
3: Yeah.
4: Alexa, a singer needs a half hour, maybe even more, to warm up because that's a physical thing. How long do you're an athlete. How long do you have to warm up before you go out there and flail yourself about?
3: You know, I really should warm up, but...
4: You don't
1: stretch?
4: You don't?
3: No.
2: Jump on in.
3: I just, you know, I pace a couple times.

0: times, and I go, okay, here we go.
1: You don't stretch.
2: She cracks a lot.
1: Oh, yeah. My God.
2: She wakes up.
0: No, I have the body of like a 7-year-old because of it. But
1: jeez.
3: And she'll go, did you hear that? Yeah, everybody heard that.
4: Ryan Cabrera, Alexa Bliss. More from them in a moment. This is Dave and Jimmy.
5: Hot, humid, and sunny for Wednesday. High temperature of 94, but we will feel like we're in the triple digits once again. I'm Storm Team 4 meteorologist Macy Tetrick on the Morning Zoo.

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1: Good morning. I'm Kelsey Webb, and here's what's happening on this Wednesday morning. Governor DeWine is again criticizing the government's immigration policies following the death of a Haitian college student. 20-year-old Pierre Bell of Springfield died after stepping in front of a truck Monday on I-70 in Clark County. Bell's family says he was bullied at Wright State over his ankle monitor, which was placed on him by ICE agents after losing his immigration status. 11 Cleveland High School football players have been charged after reportedly stealing more than $4,000 worth of merch from a Grove City Dick's store. It happened while the team was in town last week to play Olentangy Liberty. Two former Ohio State faculty members are among the thousands missing after devastating flooding and mudslides in Nepal. The married couple, who taught in the business school, were in the region on a retirement trip. Gas prices are expected to set new record highs over the Labor Day weekend with an average of $4.03 a gallon. That's nearly 90 cents higher than this time last year. And AAA expects tomorrow and Friday will likely be the busiest times on the road for holiday travel. The football Bucks have announced that former running back Maurice Claret will be the pregame victory bell ringer at Saturday's season opener against Ball State. Claret was chosen because his coach, Jim Tressel, is being inducted into the stadium's Ring of Honor. Storm Team 4 meteorologist Macy Tetrick says mostly sunny, 94 today. Storms possible tomorrow afternoon and evening. And our heat advisory continues through tomorrow night. And that's what's happening on this Wednesday morning. I'm Kelsey Webb on WNCI.

0: Dave and Jimmy. Happy Wednesday. This is Dave Kalin, Jimmy Jam, Kelsey Webb, and Olivia. Go ahead, continue.
1: Jimmy has new merch on.
2: I do, and it's so hot I have to take it off.
1: It's so warm.
2: Damn it.
1: I know. We have...
2: Maybe I'll cool off later.
0: It's the surface of the sun, and he comes in a hoodie.
1: Yeah.
2: Well, it's cold in here.
1: It's freezing in here
2: right now. Yeah, so I always wear something in here that's...
1: You gotta bring a jacket, warm.
2: I mean,
1: man.
2: Olivia's got a sweater on.
1: Yeah,
0: wait a
1: exactly.
0: Minute. Then shouldn't you have not worn the hoodie, come into air conditioning, then put on the hoodie?
1: Well, he wanted to walk in debuting his new Aviator Nation hoodie.
3: Oh, is that what it is?
1: Yeah, no big deal. Aviator Nation is a very trendy company.
2: I didn't notice.
1: Yes, very cool people wear it in their promo shots.
0: They do have exceptions.
1: They have.
2: I look just like the people in the promo shots.
1: Yes, in the promo shots, there's girls wearing them with their butt cheeks hanging out of their bathing suit. And
2: it's just a very cool...
1: Hot men, yeah.
2: It's
1: like
2: a very cool brand.
1: It is a cool brand.
2: Is it worth the money? No.
1: No, so overpriced. But Jimmy got the new hoodie. They're recognized by their famous stripes. I'm kind of jealous. I did get one hoodie.
2: You have one, too.
1: I got one, too. But I was hoping you'd wear yours today. I want that one, too. I know.
2: You want the gray one?
1: Yeah.
2: It's cool because it's not the normal rainbow stripes.
1: Exactly.
2: I know.
0: It's important to know how your DJs are dressed.
2: Well, we put a lot of time into our wardrobes, Dave.
0: Okay. Please point at the camera that you're showing off for.
2: It's a very social media world.
1: Yeah.
0: Not now. It's three voices. Radio.
1: Just wait social till 7 media. O'clock, man. You'll see that Aviator Nation.
2: You want to hear crazy
1: hoodie.
2: Social media?
1: What?
2: I posted a picture yesterday of us with Ryan Cabrera and Alexa Bliss.
1: Uh-huh.
2: And because she has 6 million followers, by the way. 6 million. And she always reposts whatever I post typically. So mm-hmm. She reposted it yesterday. Just one picture that we have,
1: mm-hmm.
2: It's already up to 89,000 views.
1: Oh, my
2: it's
1: heaven.
2: The highest we've ever hit was 94,000 on our
1: Jeez.
2: Bruno Mars little dance in front of Ohio Stadium.
1: Yeah.
2: This is going to surpass it in the next 10 minutes.
1: In a second.
2: I know.
1: Just for posing for a picture.
2: I know. Thank
1: oh,
2: God
1: no.
2: We look good and I photoshopped us in that thing.
1: Oh, you said us at least, not just Kelsey.
2: Yeah, you're right. I screwed up. I could really cut you down.

0: Osbourne, 43 today. She's the oldest Osbourne sister we never see. She's now a synth pop artist who goes by the name Aero.
1: Oh.
0: And I know that. It's not. I didn't have to read that. Of course I know that. I'm into synth pop. KC is 57. Remember KC and JoJo bringing this beautiful song? KC was also in Jodeci. KC was also arrested for pulling out his wing at one point.
1: Oh, I did not know that.
0: Yeah.
2: You didn't know that?
1: No.
2: It was our company holiday something in L.A.
0: That was our Christmas party.
2: It was our Christmas
0: party. It was at the buffet table. It was awkward.
2: It was one of our company things in L.A. or New York, but I think Ryan Seacrest was there.
0: Really?
2: Not on stage during the wanging.
0: So during the show, he just whipped it out?
2: Yeah, that's...
0: Maybe
2: didn't do him any favors.
0: It was like a lizard and wanted to get out of the cage, and he's like, I can't deal with this anymore.
2: Okay.
0: Salma Hayek is 60. Keanu Reeves, 62. Eric Dickerson, he wore goggles. He's 66 and played football. The keyboardist of this band, you wouldn't know it, but Kelsey would know the band, and I just love the intro of the song, so I'm going to play it.

0: I'm waiting to get to the chorus. These damn. Here we go. That much for that much. 26 years ago today, in 2000, B-Rock, who's he?
1: B-Rock, Brian Luttrell.
0: Yep. He is in Backstreet Boys. You gotta give him credit for still being together and performing and selling out the Sphere all the time. How smart. Anyway.
2: Money brings people together.
0: Yeah, you're right.
2: Look at us. The three of us would never naturally hang out.
0: Well, we wouldn't be up this early, I'll tell you that. Anyway, he married his longtime girlfriend. Leanne Wallace. Today's our 26th anniversary.
2: And then he said, I'm going to be super at softball. And he was.
1: Oh, yeah.
0: He really was.
2: I mean, he really was good.
1: Powerhouse.
0: And I'm going to really take it seriously.
1: Oh, yeah.
0: And buy cleats. He's the only one.
2: He was. I mean, I like that. It was great. Game on.
0: I'm glad he was into it. I think he's the only one who's ever worn cleats to that game. Really.
1: Yeah.
0: So, that's it. I bought purple cleats. They didn't work out for me.
1: I forgot.
0: I would have played just like him.
1: Uh-huh.
2: You have purple cleats?
1: I remember that.
0: Remember I bought them and brought them in here? Sorella was in here and I had him sing purple cleats, purple cleats.
2: Wow.
1: Wow.
0: I just remember that.
2: That historic date passed me by.
0: Come on.
2: Later, college roommate horror stories. We'll take your calls. There's a lot of good prizes if you tell a good story. This is Dave and Jimmy.
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2: Hot, steamy, stupid hot. This is the only, other than Nelly, the only song I could play.

0: WNCI, Katy Perry, the only song in the library other than Nelly that features Hot in it. And it's hot.
1: Oh, it is hot. Our heat advisory continues through tomorrow night, but storms coming in tomorrow afternoon and evening could bring some relief. Also, this terrible story out of Springfield where a Haitian college student killed himself after losing his immigration status. 11 Cleveland High School football players have been charged for stealing all of that Dick's merchandise while they were in town to play Olentangy Liberty. Yep.
0: I'm surprised, but good. They looked
2: at
0: the
2: surveillance camera. What they stole is kind of sad.
1: No.
2: Mouthpieces and wristbands and cleats.
1: I hate that.
2: I mean, it's all
1: like
2: stuff
1: they needed it.
2: They would need to play
1: not
2: football.
1: Like Air Jordans,
2: right?
1: Ugh, $4,000 worth.
2: Well, maybe there were a few Air Jordans
1: right?
2: in there. I don't know.
1: Okay.
2: And the place got ransacked. I mean, what the hell are they thinking? They said in the 911 call, "We're getting ransacked now."
1: So like it was kind of like a
2: pre-planned. Yes.
1: Also, Maurice Clarett will be Saturday's victory bell ringer, as his former coach Jim Tressel will be inducted into the stadium's Ring of Honor.
0: Then his rehabilitation is complete.
2: Oh yeah, totally.
0: You ring a bell, we like it.
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25: Hot, humid, and sunny for Wednesday. High temperature of 94, but we will feel like we're in the triple digits once again. I'm Storm Team 4 meteorologist Macy Petrick on the Morning Zoo.
0: Dave and Jimmy, happy Wednesday. Watch out, news in a moment. Later, we want your phone calls. The topic is college roommate horror stories. Now that everybody's back in their fall semester vibe, it's not going on now. Chances are this is like a former college roommate. Your horror story could win you a variety of concert tickets, including Songbird. Now news.
1: The jury in the Lindsey Clancy trial deadlocked after 4 days of deliberations. They told the judge they cannot reach a unanimous decision, but then the judge told them to keep on trying.
0: Isn't this like the second or third time the judge said, get back here?
2: Is this going to be a hung jury where she gets out?
0: Well, hung means...
2: Is that what it's called?
0: Hung means, okay, we erase it. It's up to the prosecution to recharge and go through the process if they want to.
1: So if does she get out? No.
0: I doubt that this one will be left hanging.
2: Yeah, it has to be unanimous. How many people are on the jury?
1: Eight?
2: So four and four.
0: Even if it is declared hung jury,
1: 12.
0: I think the prosecution will say, okay, we'll re-up, we'll do this again.
2: Well, you're not going to change the minds of half of the jury.
0: Okay.
2: I know the judge says try again. You're not going to convince half the jury.
0: If you get another bite of the apple, maybe they'll change their angle. Who knows?
2: Oh, my God. She's going to walk. She's not going to walk.
0: She's not going to
1: walk. Oh,
0: she's paralyzed.
2: She's going to roll.
0: Thank you, Jimmy.
1: God, Jimmy.
2: She's going to roll on out of there.
0: It's really early for you to go in the coal mine and mine that vein of obnoxiousness.
2: I didn't say it on purpose.
1: I know.
0: All right, there's other news.
1: All right, Tony Romo pleaded no contest to drunk driving and admitted that he has a problem with alcohol after his DUI this summer. He said he's using it to try to get off painkillers after his multiple back surgeries left him in debilitating daily pain. And now he said he's working with his doctors to make the necessary changes.
0: Meanwhile, Tiger Woods is expected in court today
1: to change his
0: plea.
1: We
0: don't know. He originally said not guilty.
1: Oh.
0: They say he's made arrangements to change his plea to, I don't know, no contest, guilty, something like that.
1: Interesting. But I give it to Tony Romo. Give it up to him. He seemed very vulnerable and honest about what happened and that he has a problem and he's getting help.
2: Well, due to his surgeries.
1: Yeah.
2: He gave it a reason. He didn't just have an alcohol problem. I don't know if I buy that or not. Maybe.
1: Okay.
2: Who
1: but
2: knows?
1: It could be true.
2: I'd say it either way if I were him to save face.
1: Yeah.
2: Because it's hard. I mean, people tend to judge less when it's due to an injury. Like people that are addicted to painkillers.
1: For sure.
2: Had an injury or a surgery versus someone who just wanted to get high.
1: Tiger Woods, right.
2: Yeah.
1: Exactly.
2: Right. They Because when Tiger does something dumb, we go, oh, well, you know, he had all his back surgery.
1: So much pain. Yeah, exactly. Tennessee's football team will honor Dolly Parton all season by wearing special orange butterfly helmet stickers with her name. The U.S. is launching new strikes on Iran. They're fighting back. They claim our strikes hit a wedding party, killing five people. Also say a child was among those killed when shrapnel from a U.S. strike hit a home. Tropical storm Edward is hitting the Gulf Coast, bringing powerful winds, heavy rain to Louisiana and Texas today.
2: What happened to Hurricane Dolly? Remember that was...
1: She dissipated. Dolly dissipated, man. She was laid to rest.
2: Unlike her songs on the charts.
1: Yep.
2: Just went away.
1: The owner of the L.A. Rams is buying the L.A. Angels. So NFL owner buying a baseball team in a record $4 billion deal. The sale gives Stan Kroenke control of franchises in all four major pro sports.
3: Close right. enough for me.
1: Yeah. Walmart says its rotisserie chicken purse already sold out, but there's more cooking. So this is a purse that looks just like the plastic bag that they're...
2: Oh.
1: Popular chicken.
2: It's selling out.
1: It's sold out in a day.
2: Who sells this?
1: Walmart. It costs $5.97, the same price as their chicken costs. Yeah.
2: Who the hell wants that, though?
1: I know, but then they also...
3: There's a use. If you go to an NFL game or a college game, you need a clear purse.
2: Yeah, okay, that looks like a rotisserie chicken.
3: It's kitschy.
1: It's weird. Yeah, they also dropped a bunch of other merch, like their Great Value hot sauce. There's purse charms for that. It's bizarre.
3: Okay, we're a little too in.
1: All right. A judge says Smucker's lawsuit against Trader Joe's can proceed because Smucker's is accusing Trader Joe's of infringing on its Uncrustables trademark. So you know Uncrustables, they're so delicious. Right. Trader Joe's has its own version, and Smucker said, hey, you stole it from us.
3: No.
1: No.
3: Cutting the crust off bread has been owned by mothers and fathers forever. It's just cutting off the crust of bread. We do Uncrustables throughout my entire childhood.
1: I know, but you don't have to cut it. It's amazing.
3: And then you always have a brother who's really into the crust. So you throw it at him.
2: Almost like
3: he's a seal in a zoo.
1: As a kid, though?
2: Yeah, I was always fine with crust.
1: Really?
3: Yeah. He was a big, beefy boy.
2: Bring me the... I would never let a bite of anything go to waste.
3: Hear, hear. This is Dave and Jimmy.
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3: Okay, let's take an attempt at this funny. His name is Lachlan Patterson. I don't hear a lot of Wheel of Fortune comedy, but let's try it.
6: Never solved a single Wheel of Fortune puzzle in my life. I've been one letter away like 50 times, though. I'm always staring. I'm like, oh, come on. Ah, mud. Of course. You know what I think I'd be good at? Wheel of Fortune, Czech Republic. Because at least there's no vowels to buy, right? You'd just be standing there. Yes, Patrick, I would like to buy a backwards K with a dot on top. Oh, my God, there are 15 in this word. Congratulations. I am ready to solve. And then you just mumble some. What is Schneversnick?
3: Okay. Not a lot of funny in the Wheel of Fortune world. Jimmy and Kelsey are going to do a tailgate. So if you're going to the game, you can go a little early. You go down to the Varsity Club on Lane Avenue, and you're going to get Jimmy and Kelsey. You're going to get live music. What's your live music?
2: Dr. Awkward is the band before this time. And you're going to get a lot of booze. Going to get a lot of fun. Going to get a lot of games and giveaways.
3: Booze.
2: And, yeah.
3: It's like, why would they?
1: Vibes.
3: Dr. Awkward's fine. There's no reason to.
2: No, it's free to get in, 21 and over. Stop down on the way to the game.
3: Yeah.
1: Backlot, baby.
2: Backlot. It's our backlot bash.
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1: Yay.
3: Anthony Thomas Buckeyes. Oh, they're good.
1: Oh.
3: Mid-State All Things Base Mini. Yeah, and Caps.
1: Oh, yeah. Oh, yeah.
3: And this new sponsor.

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22: Good morning. I'm Kelsey Webb, and here's what's happening on this Wednesday morning. Governor DeWine is again criticizing the government's immigration policies following the death of a Haitian college student. 20-year-old Pierre Bell of Springfield died after stepping in front of a truck Monday on I-70 in Clark County. Bell's family says he was bullied at Wright State over his ankle monitor, which was placed on him by ICE agents after losing his immigration status. 11 Cleveland High School football players have been charged after reportedly stealing more than $4,000 worth of merch from a Grove City Dick's store. It happened while the team was in town last week to play Olentangy Liberty. Two former Ohio State faculty members are among the thousands missing after devastating flooding and mudslides in Nepal. The married couple who taught in the business school were in the region on a retirement trip. Gas prices are expected to set new record highs over the Labor Day weekend with an average of $4.03 a gallon. That's nearly 90 cents higher than this time last year. And AAA expects tomorrow and Friday will likely be the busiest times on the road for holiday travel. The football Bucks have announced that former running back Maurice Claret will be the pregame victory bell ringer at Saturday's season opener against Ball State. Claret was chosen because his coach, Jim Tressel, is being inducted into the stadium's Ring of Honor. Storm Team 4 meteorologist Macy Tetrick says mostly sunny, 94 today. Storms possible tomorrow afternoon and evening. And our heat advisory continues through tomorrow night. And that's what's happening on this Wednesday morning. I'm Kelsey Webb on WNCI.
0: Dave and Jimmy, happy Wednesday. Headlines here, music news here. Later, college roommate horror stories. It might be going back a little in your mind, but if you had a situation that was like unbelievable, we'd like to hear from you. We have tickets to the OAR, Gavin DeGraw, Somber, Niall Horan. Good story will win. 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
23: All right, he's coming home. Travis Kelce bought a mansion in Cleveland.
24: Big story.
23: He bought it in March, right before he signed a prenup with Taylor Swift. So she can't have half of that mansion.
0: I'll fall back on the 20 others.
23: It was only $5.3 million. It was listed as $7 million. So he got a deal. His name is the only name on the deed. Isn't that weird? It's 130 years old. It's right on Lake Erie. So he can go watch his Guardians. He owns the team.
24: Wow. That's exciting.
23: Yeah, I hope it's not too much his house. I want Taylor to come spend time in Cleveland, too.
24: You don't put the name, you don't put your fiance's name on it, right? Until you're married.
0: You're married. Yeah. She's going to show. Yeah. Okay? Because you're a couple. And these things happen.
23: This neighborhood has a private airport that they can fly in and out, and no one will know when they're in Cleveland.
0: That's pretty cool.
23: No one will know when they're in Cleveland.
0: Except for a GPS tracker I put in his butt.
23: That's right.
0: I microchipped his ass.
23: There are people that do nothing but track Taylor Swift's flights.
24: Yeah.
23: They know where her planes are. They watch 24/7. And when one flight takes off, whether she's on it or not, they're like, one of Taylor's planes just took off.
24: Mm-hmm.
23: That's insane.
0: Elon Musk actually sued to have people not follow him.
23: I mean, those people should be thrown in the crazy house. She's a singer, man.
24: Yeah.
23: And not even a very good one.
0: A lot of construction ahead of us if we're going to make crazy homes. More.
24: It's just like a version of deep creeping that's like a side time suck, you know, like scroll down on Instagram.
23: No, I think she's good at what she does. But sometimes I'll watch like a documentary about her, or see pictures of her starting out, or she's so human that I'm like, and I guess that's her appeal, but I'm like, I just couldn't imagine worshiping her the way people do. You know? Paul Stanley and Gene Simmons.
24: They're human. You can watch what you want.
1: Be obsessed with what you want. Fine. Dave and Jimmy, now music news. So Lionel Richie had to be hospitalized after a concert. He said, I'm checking myself in. He hoped to be discharged yesterday, but doctors did keep him to test for more cardiac-related issues.
23: It's cardiac. He says, oh, I think it might be dehydration. No, you have a heart problem. Do a heart cath. Check the blockage. You're going to have some. Get it taken care of.
1: If all goes as planned, he may be discharged today, though.
23: No, he won't.
1: Okay. It remains to be seen if he'll go back on stage.
23: They're going to find out what's wrong with his ticker and start working on that.
1: Alanis Morissette is suing a former tour manager for extortion. She says the woman threatened to falsely implicate her in a drug trafficking allegation Alanis gave her a 15-year contract. If you know anything about Alanis, she doesn't suffer fools. The discrimination and harassment lawsuit against Lizzo and her touring company has been dismissed. Beyonce donated $200,000 to the flood relief in Indiana. They're in trouble. Journey, to set up this clip, I almost have to explain. There's a band called Journey. They sang Don't Stop Believing.
23: I've heard of them.
1: They came out with a lead singer named Steve Perry.
23: I knew.
1: Steve Perry had to go away. And then they came up with this, do I want to say Filipino? Is that
23: okay? Yeah, a little Filipino guy.
1: He sounded exactly like him. Well, he's not on stage right now. Journey is bringing out a guy who looks like Steve Perry. They claim he sounds like Steve Perry. I don't.

0: lead singer?
1: Well, that's the guy they're dragging out. This is a concert in Japan.
2: Because the Filipino singer's having...
0: I don't know anything about it.
2: I think he's having some mental struggles.
0: I heard he was having issues with the band.
2: Yeah.
0: And I was expecting him to quit anyway.
2: Some infighting.
0: Okay, well, get his name.
1: The new look-alike is not a sound-alike. John Lennon's son, Sean Ono Lennon, announced that his girlfriend has given birth. That would be John Lennon, Yoko Ono's first grandchild.
2: Aww.
0: Oh, my God. He's got to be 60s, his son.
1: I don't know.
2: All you need is a young wife,
0: he's not out there. Yeah, I hope she's young.
1: And finally, take a note, Lionel Richie. 82-year-old Gladys Knight is going to scale down on live performances after videos surfaced of her kind of not looking like she's really there.
3: Oh, no.
1: Kind of saying like she's not really there. Aww. Well, she's 80 freaking two.
2: Yeah, but... I mean...
1: My mother is 82. I don't care what she did at 30. She wouldn't be able to step on stage and even pose.
0: I saw Gladys Knight at the Ohio Theater long, long, long time ago. Didn't know anything about her. I was dating someone that took me, and she was amazing.
2: Was she?
0: She was amazing, yeah. Not now, but not, then.
1: The history of your stories is amazing. I almost could bring up, like, and Stalker Channing's in the news. Stalker Channing?
0: I tell you, I sat next to her on an airplane.
1: I dated her. This is Dave and Jimmy.
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6: The heat advisory continues all the way through today until 8 p.m. on Thursday. It is a hot, humid, and mostly sunny day today with a high of 94. We'll see very little relief from the heat tonight. Mostly clear skies with a low of 75. We'll heat to 94 on Thursday. I'm Storm Team 4 meteorologist Macy Tetrick on the Morning Zoo.
1: It might say 73 here. It feels a lot hotter.
2: Yes. The suicide of a Haitian college student in Springfield is making national news. 20-year-old Pierre Bell of Springfield died after stepping in front of a truck this week on 70 in Clark County. His family says he was bullied at Wright State over his ankle monitor, which was placed on him by ICE agents after losing his immigration status. He was a soccer player at Wright State, couldn't play soccer because of his ankle monitor, and had called his father that day saying, you know, I'm not doing well because of this. Had posted a lot about it. He's a neuroscience major, honors student. So
0: he did it by stepping in front of a truck?
2: Yeah, on 70.
1: Instead of DJs commenting, do you have Governor DeWine's statement?
2: Yes, Governor DeWine said, is this how we want to be represented? Is this, you know, serving people well when this young man had to do this because of, you know, because of an ankle monitor? Now, of course, there's more to it. It's not that simple, but he's speaking out against the government's immigration policies as a Republican.
0: Well, he's speaking out against the Haitian policy of removing
2: temporary protected status.
0: Yes, not the overall policy, because...
2: You're right. It's secured borders. He's proud of that.
0: He's upset about...
2: Yeah.
0: He thinks, and he's right. It's going to affect the economy in Dayton or Springfield or wherever.
2: Springfield.
0: Yeah.
2: Right. 11 Cleveland high school football players from Glenville have been charged after they reportedly stole $4,500 worth of merchandise from the Grove City Dick's store last week ahead of their game against Olentangy Liberty.
1: There must be enough evidence for a prosecutor to bring it.
2: Yes, so they showed surveillance to the coach, identified the players,
1: I think it's
2: returned
1: pretty easy.
2: The merch.
1: See that? That's your running back. Look what
2: yes.
1: he's doing.
2: A motorcyclist was critically injured yesterday after hitting a giant bird on 70 downtown near Mound Street. This person was found 300 yards away from their bike and the large bird lying next to them.
0: 300 yards? That's almost impossible.
2: I know. It's so bizarre.
0: You have to go flying through the air for like 150. Even then.
2: I don't understand.
1: I'm surprised we don't hear more of this. I mean,
2: yeah,
1: things striking people on motorcycles, especially birds.
2: Gosh.
1: All right. Now this. Hey. When you were in college, did you have a roommate from hell? 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Our number is 821-WNCI, which is 614-821-9624. 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We love your participation. If Jimmy says that's a good enough story, someone's going to win their pair choice of tickets to either see OAR, Gavin DeGraw, Somber, or Niall Horan at 821-WNCI.
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1: That's it for the ads today, like yesterday, except steamier. Hot. Dave and Jimmy with random news and giving you an update on your favorite sports celebrity who's in trouble with the law. Today, Tiger Woods will appear in a Florida courtroom for a change of plea hearing. Whoa. He pled not guilty. Obviously, a change of plea means no contest.
5: Get mercy.
6: Say his sympathy from the public, I think.
5: Right. I mean, he might just be an alcoholic.
1: Or that story might be true.
5: Yeah, it could be. Yeah.
1: Now, the best of late night from last night, and by the best of, I mean, these are all throwbacks.
7: A death row inmate in Ohio who weighs 450 pounds claims he is too fat to be executed.
5: Oh. Yeah.
7: His lawyer says they can't find a vein for at least

0: Mormon?
1: Yeah.
0: Obviously, you can go into bankruptcy and come out.
2: I guess, because there's, yeah, they're still around.
1: Yeah.
0: Remember yesterday I told you about the a Virginia doctor who was dreaming that a mouse was trying to get in her mouth and woke up only to find out an actual live bat was trying to get in her mouth.
2: So wait, she was having a dream when this was happening and she thought
0: having,
2: a mouse?
0: She was having a dream about what she thought was a small mouse trying to get in her mouth.
2: She felt something on her mouth.
0: And she woke up to find it was an actual bat.
2: Unreal.
0: But now we get to hear her talk.
3: So this morning I was asleep and I had a dream that there was a little mouse trying to get into my mouth. And so I'm half asleep. I reach up to my mouth, again, still thinking this is a dream. And then I touch something that is kind of slimy and a little hairy and cool. And I immediately somehow knew it was a bat. This bat was legitimately trying to burrow between my lips into my mouth. It was trying to get past my teeth. I have no idea. This is not normal. Never heard of anything like this. Never seen bats in my house. I grabbed this bat and threw it across the room, and I screamed.
1: That is so horrific.
2: I had a moth land on me last night at Clippers game, and I screamed like a little girl. It was on my arm.
0: Google is scared out of its mind. They will change Lake Ontario to Lake America if you search in the United States. If you search outside the United States, it'll be Lake Ontario.
2: It'll always be Lake America to me, Dave.
0: You're right. What am I going to do now if I vacation there? What's my plane ticket going to say?
2: Because I was going to go vacation on Lake Ontario this year. Now, I got to think about that twice.
0: One from Italy that might catch fire. Italy is considering outlawing texting in crosswalks. They're proposing fines if you're caught looking at your phone as you cross the street. I think that kind of makes sense. I don't know how these things are enforced. My gosh, I don't know if there's enough police people to stand there at a crosswalk.
2: I did it last night.
1: Oh, we've all done it.
2: I was texting somebody. I was walking to the Clippers game. I was with a big crowd.
1: Yeah.
2: So I'm like, I can text right here. No car's going to hit me. I'm like one of these people we bitch about on the air.
1: Yeah. Even in a parking lot with cars pulling in and out and you're looking at your phone.
0: This is a survey, not science. A survey asked about 5,000 sports fans and found out, would you rather home gate or tailgate? That's your choice. Go to the event or tailgate at home? Home game.
2: I bet most would say home.
1: Yeah. Home for away games is fun, and going down to the shoe is fun.
0: More people would prefer to a home game.
1: Yeah. I mean, since
0: tailgating
1: COVID.
0: Tailgating takes commitment.
2: Yeah. I mean, it's easier to have to park. You're there. The TVs have come a long way now.
1: We bed rot since COVID. Everyone wants to stay home.
2: I prefer to go to the event.
1: Yeah.
2: It's Ohio State.
0: That's you. Yeah. And most people would be coming down to Lane Avenue at the Varsity Club anyway. That's cool.
2: Where you should be.
0: That's where you
2: can't
0: should
2: beat
0: be.
2: It. You cannot beat.
1: No, you can't.
2: To me, pre-gaming on at Ohio State is the most fun thing to do. That and then concerts for me.
1: It takes a lot of effort, but when you get there, it's so worth it. You're like, this is the best atmosphere ever.
0: This for my daughter and son-in-law. A 36-year-old woman in Tennessee was arrested in an elementary school pickup line. That happens to my daughter every day.
1: Uh-huh.
0: She has to pull alongside the school. Yep. There's a large line. They check you out.
1: You better be there on time.
0: Anyway, she pulled in. She showed up drunk at 3:30 p.m. to pick up her kid.
2: Oh, God.
0: She was slumped over the wheel, wouldn't wake up. And then someone said, maybe you ought to call the cops on this one.
1: Oh, that's sad.
0: She said she only had two shots and was day drinking.
1: No. Okay.
2: More than two shots. You had something else.
1: Yeah.
0: Did you know Hugh Jackman didn't know the Wolverine existed until he got onto the set of X-Men? He thought it was just a made-up character. He didn't know there were actual physical animals called Wolverines. But then he did an amazing job.
1: Mm.
0: Did you know
1: people
0: who are colorblind are less likely to be picky eaters? I think that might have a lot to do with
2: that.
0: Don't see the food.
2: Yeah.
0: Weird freak. This is Dave and Jimmy.
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0: 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We're getting some really good calls. 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
1: I-70 westbound needs an extra 20 minutes coming across Licking County. A left lane blocked by an injury accident just west of 310. 70 west also with a disabled vehicle west of 33 in Columbus. Watch your right hand side. Eastbound 161, slow off 62 moving over to Beach Road. I'm John D. Hill from the Total Traffic Center.
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3: Good morning. I'm Kelsey Webb, and here's what's happening on this Wednesday morning. Governor DeWine is again criticizing the government's immigration policies following the death of a Haitian college student. 20-year-old Pierre Bell of Springfield died after stepping in front of a truck Monday on I-70 in Clark County. Bell's family says he was bullied at Wright State over his ankle monitor, which was placed on him by ICE agents after losing his immigration status. 11 Cleveland High School football players have been charged after reportedly stealing more than $4,000 worth of merch from a Grove City Dick's store. It happened while the team was in town last week to play Olentangy Liberty. The football Bucks have announced that former running back Maurice Claret will be the pregame victory bell ringer at Saturday's season opener against Ball State. Claret was chosen because his coach, Jim Tressel, is being inducted into the stadium's Ring of Honor. Storm Team 4 meteorologist Macy Tetrick says mostly sunny, 94 today. Storms possible tomorrow afternoon and evening, and our heat advisory continues through tomorrow night. And that's what's happening on this Wednesday morning. I'm Kelsey Webb on WNCI.
0: Dave and Jimmy, happy Wednesday. This is Dave Kalin, Jimmy Jam, and Kelsey Webb. Celebrity news now, conspiracy theories, judgment. And then the topic is college roommate horror stories. Just in time for school. How did things go? We'd like to hear from you at 821-WNCI, 821-9624. The winning stories will have their choice of Somber tickets, OAR, Gavin DeGraw, Niall Horan. I had to remember which member of One Direction. 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
4: Travis Kelce has bought a mansion on Lake Erie. Woo! Just his name on the deed, not Taylor's.
5: He purchased it before they were married.
4: It's 130 years old. Wow. Sold for $5.3 million. 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
5: That's pretty cheap, isn't it?
4: I think so, too.
5: Houses in Upper Arlington that go for $3 million.
4: For $5.3 million, now it was listed at $7 million.
5: Yeah.
4: This neighborhood has its own airport.
5: Whoa, that's key.
4: Private airport, so no one's going to know when you're flying in and out.
5: You need that.
4: That's pretty cool.
5: Yeah.
4: I went to visit a NASCAR driver. I knew his wife. This was 20 years ago down in Florida, Daytona. And his neighborhood, all the houses had their own plane hangars.
5: Whoa.
4: So you walk from your house next door, like you're walking your garage, into an airplane hangar. You get on your private jet, it would taxi out, probably like this, to a runway that was shared by everyone in the neighborhood.
5: That would be so key if you're a celeb.
4: That is insane.
5: Going on tour, having to travel constantly.
4: Meanwhile, Travis appeared in a Tommy Hilfiger 2026 ad campaign with their new dog, Wendy.
5: Wendy is
4: it's
5: the name?
4: It's a public, yes, first public appearance of the dog. And now Swifties are losing their mind. Why do they name the dog Wendy?
5: Yeah, why? Tell
4: Here's us. The two working theories. Taylor's a huge fan of Peter Pan.
5: Oh.
4: Who's the girl in Peter Pan?
5: Wendy.
4: She has referenced Peter Pan more than once in her lyrics.
5: Or she's a big fan of Dave Thomas.
4: Yeah, or do they... Travis, because Wendy's is from Ohio.
5: That's true, yeah.
4: No, then the other working theory is that... Travis Kelce says one of his childhood crushes was Wendy Peppercorn.
5: Ah.
4: peppercorn from the Sandlot.
5: Yes.
4: So it's either that or, you know, it's something. They don't just name it.
5: Oh,
4: there's
5: no.
4: But Winnie's a cool name, babe.
5: Oh, no, there has to be a meaning. There has to be an Easter egg.
4: Something, yes. Oh, God.
5: Oh, my God. What is he wearing in the ad? Is he?
4: Well, let me tell you. He looks really good. I don't care enough.
5: Just wonder if he's on his underwear.
4: No. It's Tommy Hilfiger.
5: Okay.
4: I don't use his underwear.
5: All right.
4: I'll look it up.
5: Okay.
4: So Meghan Markle has people now going to the press talking about applying to work for her and how rude she was. So this is household staff, people that work. They have caretakers at their house.
5: Of course.
4: So sick of them.
5: How could they ever run a house?
4: How could they ever bitch about not having money?
5: I know.
4: Ever.
5: I know.
4: Anyway, they said that she was extremely rude during her interviews. They were told not to speak to her or make eye contact with her during... how do you do the interview? They would hand her resume. They were told to stand off to the side of the room, not speak or make eye contact while Meghan sat there and reviewed it.
5: I don't know if I believe all this.
4: She wouldn't ask them questions or have any kind of conversation with them. She would take her time reading through the resume, look the person up and down, then simply tell them they could leave. That's what these people are saying. Now, you're hearing the worst side. You're hearing the people that got rejected.
5: But no one ever comes out in support of her and says, well, actually, I met her and she was great.
4: No, you're right.
5: You know, you don't hear those stories
6: the
5: either.
6: The negative is always more passionate than the positive.
5: Yeah, so true.
4: Mm. The announcer on Wheel of Fortune, that's Seacrest thing now, right?
6: Yeah.
4: He's been suspended. His name is Jim Thornton. He had an incident on an American Airlines flight in May.
5: I haven't heard any details about it.
4: Not either. They met, TMZ says that a passenger complained to a flight attendant about Jim Thornton. American Airlines said they called law enforcement. They met the plane on the arrival at L.A.
5: What do you do?
4: Following concerns by customers. I don't know.
6: I do. This is exclusive audio.
7: You know who I am, bitch? You know?
6: Thank you.
4: Yeah, I don't know what he did. Was it a sexual thing? Was
5: I
4: he
5: hope not.
4: Making them guess letters the whole time? Will you move, son, go to the bathroom? If you buy a Y. Let's see what else here. Miley Cyrus has announced her new album. It comes out September 18th. It's going to be called Bass Persuades. It'll be only Miley, not Miley Cyrus.
5: Bass Persuades?
4: Yep. She said, music takes hold of us. We feel it, sing it, sometimes dance to it.
5: Okay.
4: Let out and carry on. It's powerful, vulnerable, sweet and strong.
5: Be persuaded.
4: Heart full, heartache, and every part of life in between.
6: Your voice is too high.
4: That's what the title means to me.
6: That's what the title means.
4: Lionel Richie is in the hospital. They will do cardiac-related tests on him. He wanted to get out today. He says now it'll probably be tomorrow. Well, I think you're probably wrong on both of those, Lionel. He said he thinks he was slightly dehydrated, and that's why he keeps passing out.
5: Yeah.
4: You don't just keep passing out from dehydration. You do if you're maybe an NFL player.
5: Yeah.
4: But he says he hopes to be discharged today. They're going to do a heart cath, like I predicted
5: maybe
4: yesterday.
5: Maybe they can do something that makes him feel totally better, you know?
4: Maybe it's a little stent, or maybe he doesn't need it. Maybe it's not his heart, but that's what they're going to do. Why wouldn't you?
5: Right.
6: Yeah. Well, you have an experience.
4: Well, there are risks to it. There's always risks to everything. Streaming on Netflix now. I'm going to watch this tonight. It's called Ray Gun, Breaking Badly. It's about the bad... break dancer that was in the Olympics. Remember Ray Gun?
5: Oh, yeah.
4: And there's a documentary. It's now on Netflix.
5: That'll be good.
4: About her and how everybody made fun of her.
6: Thank you.
4: Yep.
6: Dave and Jimmy, are you there?
8: I am.
6: We're taking calls about your college roommate horror stories. And I heard 10 seconds of yours and I said, all right, let's bring it. So tell us the story.
8: Yes. So I was actually the horror story for my roommate. Mm. It was freshman year, and it was the first weekend meeting each other and staying there. And preference this, I used to be a vampire in a haunted house. So I had custom fangs that came in, and it was the series finale of True Blood. So now you know how long ago this was. And I, in my sleep, got up, and she was in the top bunk, put in my fangs, and walked around the room hissing and kicking things over.
5: Wait, on purpose or you're sleepwalking?
8: Sleepwalking.
5: Oh.
8: And when I was sleepwalking, I could talk, people, I could interact. It didn't always make sense, but my eyes were open. And this was her first experience with me. And she wasn't, you know, she grew up in an inner city. I was really the first experience with a white person. And so it was just all around, you know, white people are crazy. And by some miracle, she decided to live with me all 4 years and we became best friends.
6: Whoa. What a wonderful story.
5: Still sleepwalk?
8: No, I grew out of it when I was around 26, 27.
6: All right. Hang on. I'm going to need your number. I'm sorry. Did I miss something? You live in a coffin?
8: No, nothing like that.
6: All right. Hang on. White girls be crazy. That's always been my running theme. Your call's next. This is Dave and Jimmy.
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10: The heat advisory continues all the way through today until 8 p.m. on Thursday. It is a hot, humid, and mostly sunny day today with a high of 94. We'll see very little relief from the heat tonight. Mostly clear skies with a low of 75. We'll heat to 94 on Thursday. I'm Storm Team 4 meteorologist Macy Tetrick on the Morning Zoo.
6: That's hot. And it is hot. Hi.
5: All right, we're looking at Travis Kelce's new campaign photos with Tommy Hilfiger and the debut of his new dog with Taylor, and we now know the dog's name. It's a girl. She's Wendy.
4: I'm telling you, if that was not Travis Kelce, he would not be in ads for Tommy Hilfiger. He looks like a normal dude, and they don't do normal dudes.
5: I think he's handsome, but yes, I mean, that happens with a lot of campaigns. They put a celebrity.
4: Guy. That's not handsome.
5: But that's what a celebrity campaign is. You find a celebrity and get...
4: I know. I'm just saying, if he wasn't Travis Kelce...
5: I think he's definitely hot, but...
4: He's not hot.
5: He's definitely hot. He's got...
4: Ohio boy.
5: He's got swag. He's sexy. He's tall. His muscles are beautiful. And
4: whatever.
5: He's handsome.
4: You're drinking this Kool-Aid.
5: Anyway,
4: Taylor's with him.
5: We now know that Travis bought a mansion near Lake Erie, near his hometown of Cleveland Heights, for $5.3 million, a 21,000 square foot lakefront property. This was a few months before the wedding, and Travis is now part owner of the Guardians, so he needs to be in Cleveland and be near his family and all that.
4: Hey. His team is making a push to the playoffs.
5: Hey. Yeah.
4: They're doing okay.
5: 11 Cleveland high school football players have now been charged after that incident last week at a Grove
4: City. Speaking of proud Cleveland moments.
5: Dick's story, yes. So these Glenville high school football players allegedly stole $4,500 worth of merch. Dick's called police. They reviewed footage. They went to the coach, Ted Ginn Sr. He identified the suspects. They gave most of the merch back, but 11 of them are being charged. There's two 18-year-olds and the rest are teenagers, you know, juveniles.
4: It's sad when you see what they stole, though. Look it up.
5: Basic stuff that they needed.
4: According to the story I read, it was cleats. Not even like just tennis shoes. Cleats, which you would wear on a football field.
5: Mm-hmm.
4: Wristbands and mouth guards, which you would wear. I mean, unless you're stealing stuff to resell it.
5: Oh,
4: but if they were stealing this stuff just to use it on the field, then that's really sad. I'd have trouble believing Glenville's not well-equipped, though.
5: I know.
4: They're probably a Nike school and supplied like a college.
5: Right.
4: Don't you
5: think?
4: And
5: they've got Ted Ginn Sr. as the coach. I'm sure that he finds ways to
4: It's a very...
5: And a very successful program.
4: Yes.
5: Yeah.
4: It's a heritage program in Ohio.
5: Yeah.
4: Everybody knows it.
5: Interesting.
4: So I have trouble believing that they stole that for their own use. If they did, then it's kind of sad.
5: Okay. Football Bucks announced that Maurice Claret will be the victory bell ringer before the opening game against Ball State. This all makes sense because Maurice played for Jim Tressel, who is being inducted into the Ring of Honor.
4: Okay.
5: And
6: it's almost like being a made mobster. Mm-hmm. You and your friends are all protected now because you're
4: you
6: all
4: to ring
6: part
4: the bell.
6: Of the... Yeah, you got to ring the bell. I mean, the rehabilitation of Maurice is
4: amazing.
6: Is amazing, and on a personal note, He would show up at the state fair every year, sell merch and stuff, and you would never know what was going on. He just looked like a transformed human being and, you know, humble enough to meet people.
4: At the state fair?
6: Yeah.
4: Where would Maurice Claret be selling at the state
6: merch?
4: Fair?
6: Let's see. You are in the commoners, usually part of the state fair. I'm over there with the barn of roosters, chickens, and some sort of obnoxious garage sale.
4: The elite people over there?
6: Yeah, there's some old Buckeyes.
4: And Maurice is there with James Cotton?
6: I don't know.
4: Because I've seen him there with James Cotton selling weird merch outside of, like, on Lane Avenue before.
6: Huh. Well, you got to make money. When we come back.
4: I think it's all for charity.
5: Okay.
4: I've seen James Cotton. He's out a lot selling stuff. Just his credit. I think it's all for charity what they do.
6: College roommate horror stories after.
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6: I'm sorry, I'm working here.
10: Hot, humid, and sunny for Wednesday. High temperature of 94, but we will feel like we're in the triple digits once again. I'm Storm Team 4 meteorologist Macy Tetrick on the Morning Zoo.
6: Dave and Jimmy, which is Dave Kalin, Jimmy Jam, and Kelsey Webb. These are college roommate horror stories. Just in time for you to go back to school. Dave and Jimmy, are you there?
7: Yes.
6: Thank you for your patience. Tell us your story.
7: All right. My sophomore year in college, I had a roommate in the dorm had a pretty substantial substance abuse problem. So I was a Division I athlete, so I practiced early morning every day. But every night he'd come home and he'd pass out in front of the door. So I would have to drag him from the door to his bed so that I could get out and go to practice. But there was one special evening where he came home with a female counterpart, and we were in bunk beds at the time. So he was on the top bunk, and they got up there and then decided to engage in some adult activity, which resulted in her taking a high dive header off the top bunk onto the floor next to my bed. And as she came to and was getting up off the floor, we were face to face, and she tried to crawl into bed to engage in that activity with me because she thought
4: yeah.
7: I was
4: steal her, bud.
6: Okay. Oh, shut so up, at that point,
7: so at that point, she realized it wasn't me. Realized what happened. She turned on the light in her full-on birthday suit, grabbed her clothes, and walked out the door, never to be seen again.
4: What was he doing? Passed out?
7: Oh, he was completely passed out.
4: Oh, dude.
7: I think she passed out, which is why she fell off the bed.
4: You should have said, hey, you're naked already and I'm here. You want to continue on? You just...
7: Nah, it wasn't really not hot, my type.
4: Okay.
7: not in the slightest.
6: That was an amazing story. Do we have his information? Dave and Jimmy, are you there?
24: I am here, yes.
6: You have a story. Let it go.
24: All right. So we're talking about college time. Well, I had a roommate back in college. We didn't have enough bedrooms. And obviously, we're trying to save money. We're in college. So we let her take over the living room. And this girl didn't wake up probably until 1, 2, 3 p.m. when all of us had morning classes. And she had this most obnoxious alarm that was a frog. Literally like a frog sound. That would go off for hours. I'm not even joking. She would not wake up for hours. And then we'd have to sneak into, you know, our quote-unquote dining room / her bedroom to wake her up. And it was so obnoxious. And then all she would do is brag about how her dad was a professor at a college somewhere out west. He wasn't even a part of her life. And it was just like... It was so obnoxious. And I'm talking like This will go on for hours every single day.
6: So my takeaway from your story is that was obnoxious.
24: Yes, very much so.
6: Thank you very much for calling. We appreciate it. You're good now, right? Everything's good?
24: Oh, of course. I moved out.
6: Okay. Thank you very, very much. Dave and Jimmy, are you there?
2: Yes.
6: Tell us your story.
2: My freshman year of college, I had a roommate that brought a guy home. She was top bunk, I was bottom bunk, and I did not know he was up there. But in the middle of the night or the morning, I woke up and smelled a stench. And come to find out, he had projectile vomited across the room all over on our standing mirror. And so in the morning, I woke up and thought nothing else to.
6: Yes.
2: Let's go to breakfast at Bob Evans. So I left for the day, basically. Came back, made a complaint. Words were had. And then I had the whole rest of the year without a roommate.
5: Sweet.
8: Nice.
5: She moved out. It was worth it to get rid of her, right?
2: Hell yeah, yeah.
6: I see commonality. Bunk beds, which I didn't know was such a big thing. One out of every three stories, we're talking bunk beds. And inebriation. There's more to come. We'd love you to participate at 821-WNCI, which is 821-9624.
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6: 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Like, make it go away hot. It's 73 now.

0: WNCI, Bruno Mars. Quick plug, Saturday, yeah, there's a Buckeye game. Yeah, it's on BTN. That means I'm not watching. I don't get BTN. But Jimmy and Kelsey will be at the Varsity Club on Lane Avenue. There's music before and after the game.
1: That song will be played.
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24: Good morning, I'm Kelsey Webb, and here's what's happening on this Wednesday morning. Governor DeWine is again criticizing the government's immigration policies following the death of a Haitian college student. 20-year-old Pierre Bell of Springfield died after stepping in front of a truck Monday on I-70 in Clark County. Bell's family says he was bullied at Wright State over his ankle monitor, which was placed on him by ICE agents after losing his immigration status. 11 Cleveland High School football players have been charged after reportedly stealing more than $4,000 worth of merch from a Grove City Dick's store. It happened while the team was in town last week to play Olentangy Liberty. The football Bucks have announced that former running back Maurice Claret will be the pregame victory bell ringer at Saturday's season opener against Ball State. Claret was chosen because his coach, Jim Tressel, is being inducted into the stadium's Ring of Honor. Storm Team 4 meteorologist Macy Tetrick says mostly sunny, 94 today. Storms possible tomorrow afternoon and evening, and our heat advisory continues through tomorrow night. And that's what's happening on this Wednesday morning. I'm Kelsey Webb on WNCI.
0: Dave and Jimmy, happy Wednesday. Headlines now. More of your college roommate horror stories to come. Personally, I'm surprised we haven't heard from the "and they peed everywhere." Or we already got "they vomited everywhere." We already got that they are in bed. A lot of bunk beds. Didn't know that.
25: Thankfully, no poop.
0: Oh, I'm sure that's coming. The uncontrollable urges of late teenagers and 20s are coming. Now your headlines brought to you by Wright Pat Credit Union.
1: America's Got Talent, quarterfinals tonight. I did find out when Bird and Bingo are going to be on next, or whatever the names are. They're going to be on Monday.
25: Okay.
1: I don't know why or what that means.
25: Labor Day.
1: Yeah, Labor Day episode they'll be on. So they're still alive in the competition.
25: How about it?
1: And we'll have to have people, we'll have to encourage people Monday, even though we won't be here, to call in and vote for them. So
25: make a note now.
0: We'll be live on the recorded.
1: Well, I hope they really bring something different. They have to.
25: Yeah.
1: Because maybe they'll use a whole band behind them or something.
25: And keep their eyes open and connect with the audience.
1: They're going to have to. The good news is Simon won't be there, and he's the most critical of stuff like that.
25: Oh.
1: You know?
25: Yeah. Kenan Thompson might like them.
1: Yeah. No. All right. Somebody vandalized Dolly Parton's star on the Hollywood Walk of Fame.
25: Oh, come on.
1: He's
0: an apostate.
1: They scratched it so much that you can hardly see her name.
25: Guillotine, man.
0: Unfortunately, a lot of the stars get a semi-regular vandalism.
25: Yeah.
0: They've got a team.
1: Yeah, they did.
0: Hollywood Walk of Fame people got a team.
1: They're removing all the flowers and all the stuff off it now so they can replace the marker totally.
25: Mm.
1: Those marker, I have one of those.
25: You do have one. You got one when we were in Sharknado 3.
1: And they're amazing.
25: Mm-hmm.
1: I mean, they are amazing how durable they are and all that. No one's vandalized mine.
25: Where is yours?
1: Sit in my parents' closet. Been there for 10 years.
0: In the garage.
25: Okay.
1: What am I supposed to do with it?
25: I have no idea.
0: That's a good question.
1: I had the best plan ever.
0: When you originally showed it to me, I was awestruck by how much it looks like the Hollywood Walk of Fame.
1: I had the best plan ever. I was going to place it in Dave Kalin's driveway when he was on vacation, have it inserted in there. And then he got tipped off and it ruined the whole thing.
25: Yeah.
1: Because that would have been classic.
0: In hindsight.
1: Should have done it. It wasn't you. Just leave it at that.
0: What do you mean?
1: It wasn't you that stopped it.
0: My wife?
1: Yes.
0: And you let her know.
1: She would have castrated you if I would have done it.
0: Me?
1: Yes, she wouldn't even
0: castrated.
1: Be in here.
0: She would have castrated. First of all, I've already been.
25: Right.
0: You would be first of all.
1: No, oh. Whatever, dude. You said, don't do this. Carrie will kill me if you do this.
0: I don't remember saying that, but if that was the case, that's me. It's
25: understandable.
1: That's me. So don't say now. But I wish you'd have done it because it would have been good.
0: Because I
25: wants
0: would
25: to think
0: love
25: of you?
0: That's driving over that every day.
25: Oh, that's true. It'd
1: be hilarious.
25: You and in the think middle of winter, every day.
0: I would love shoveling.
25: Twice a day.
1: Only least. Problem is we would have had to rip up his concrete to do it.
25: Yeah.
1: Then the guy I was going to do it said, oh, I'll take it out when you're done. What?
0: You missed your chance. We just had our driveway redone.
1: See? Yeah.
0: Can you imagine that sitting
1: I'm going to end up throwing that thing away. I'm going to end up throwing it away.
25: What are you going to do with it?
1: Nothing I can do with it. I can put it in here. I can't even put it on a wall. The thing weighs 1,000 pounds.
25: If you got your man cave, you could put it in there.
1: Oh, egotistical. Man cave's going to be egotistical enough already.
25: Who cares, Jimmy?
1: Tony Romo has pleaded no contest to drunk driving. And he says he has a problem with alcohol because of the pain from his multiple back surgeries. He has turned to alcohol to numb it.
25: Well, that could be true.
1: Could be true.
25: It could be embellished for sympathy, like you said. But it could totally be true.
1: I think the public looks kinder upon you when you say you have an injury that leads to your pain pills or your alcohol or whatever.
0: Okay, let's play predictive Marcus, Mr. Jimmy Jam. When this originally happened, you said Romo is out and never to return again. Have you changed your mind?
1: Yeah, no, I didn't say that. I said he'll be back soon.
0: No, you said originally they were looking for a way to remove him.
1: That wasn't me. I've never said that. I've always thought.
0: Do I work with another guy who wears baseball hats every day?
1: I don't know. Do you remember me saying that, Kelsey?
25: I don't know. You've always said I don't understand why all these people get.
1: I don't understand why some get off with nothing at all and others get canceled.
0: I'm not holding you to it. Do you think he can return?
1: I think he will return. I think he'll be back within. Three games.
25: He even said, in my eventual return to CBS.
1: He will.
0: Well,
25: so he's been told
0: he can
25: that.
0: Say it all he wants.
1: He'll go to some rehab and then he'll come back and he'll make a little statement at the beginning of his first game back. And I'm glad that I'm back and I'm healthy and I appreciate all the support everyone's given me. Now let's play football and everyone will forget about it. I mean, I continue to go back to this example to the coach of the Ohio State women's team.
25: Mm-hmm.
1: I don't know that anything was done to him. And there's video of this dude stumbling around his front yard in the middle of the afternoon.
25: I mean, he really could have hurt someone.
1: And
25: easily.
1: I don't know that any.
25: Yeah.
1: Have you ever heard of any disciplinary action with him?
25: I don't. I'll have to look into it.
1: I haven't heard a thing.
25: I don't know.
1: And that's just, if he gets off that easy, why doesn't Tony Romo? University of Texas, or I'm sorry, Tennessee's football team will wear little butterfly helmet stickers that say Dolly on them this year.
25: Aww.
1: Their coach says she's a queen of the East. She's a queen of East Tennessee.
25: That's sweet.
1: Okay. How about the queen of America?
0: This is Dave and Jimmy.
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3: Hot, humid, and sunny for Wednesday. High temperature of 94, but we will feel like we're in the triple digits once again. I'm Storm Team 4 meteorologist Macy Tetrick on the Morning Zoo.
0: Dave and Jimmy, are you there?
4: Yes, I am.
0: Thanks for your patience. Tell us the story.
4: So my sophomore year of college, my roommate loved a party, and one night she came home with a guy, and guy had a friend, and he was not okay, so we made him sleep on our sofa, and during the middle of the night, he had to pee. Well, our bathrooms were connected to our rooms, and he walked into my room and didn't really know where the bathroom was, and went to go into the bathroom, thought the toilet was right there, and then just peed all over my carpet.
1: Yeah. Oh, my God.
25: Yeah.
1: That happens a lot.
25: Yes, it does.
1: Happened in my place, too.
25: Yep.
1: How drunk college kids get.
25: Yeah. I know a guy who peed in a closet. He thought it was the bathroom.
1: I had a buddy came to visit me. He was at Kent State, came down to Ohio State, opened our front door. He's coming up from the bars and just started peeing in the front. On the.
25: My.
1: He's a millionaire now.
4: Oh, my God.
0: Thank you for the call. I'm glad to say we all grew up, right?
4: Yeah.
0: Okay, thank you for the call. I knew we were going to get a pee story somewhere. Dave and Jimmy, are you there?
5: Yes, I am.
0: Thanks for your patience. Let's hear a story.
5: All right. Picture this, 1990, couple poor kids living in a dorm, not a lot of money. I was a football player at the time, and my roommate was not. So he was always trying to find a way to get drunk on the weekend. And his plan would be, since he didn't have a lot of money, he would buy the cheapest 12-pack of beer, which would be a Schlitz or a Pax or something like that.
0: I know that.
5: He would have his little Instapot or little pot that like college kids used to cook ramen noodles in.
0: Yeah.
5: Except he would boil a dozen eggs. He would drink beer, eat a dozen eggs, and then to top it all off, he would spend $4.99 on a bottle of El Toro tequila with a little red cap. And buddy, it was on. And that was almost every weekend this dude would do that. And the gas that come out of that guy's ass was awful. It was just bad, bad, bad.
0: Schlitz, eggs, tequila. Hell yeah.
5: That's right, buddy. That's right.
0: Well,
1: it's amazing.
0: Isn't that a great memory now?
5: Oh, that's wonderful. I think it burnt all the hair out of my nose. So I guess I can't smell anything today.
0: Okay. Well, we finally got the urine break out of the way. I was wondering when it was coming. One last round at 821-WNCI, College Roommate Horror Stories. On the line, the winner is going to get their choice of Somber Tickets, OAR Gavin DeGraw, or Niall Horan. Though I can't imagine any of these callers be big Niall.
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0: All right, that's it. Here, I'll make the forecast simple. Hot as hell. Hot as hell and humid. Not what you expect to open up September. It will eventually go away. Not today. Dave and Jimmy, this has been good. College roommate horror stories. Now, before we get back to your calls, we had a number of drunken incidents in bunk beds and sex. And Kelsey went on.
25: That happened to me in college. My roommate was having sex with her boyfriend while I was sleeping. They stopped for her to get up and go throw up. Then she returned to finish.
1: And they kept going.
25: Yeah.
1: He didn't care.
25: I was like,
1: could you see it?
25: Wow. I couldn't see it. I heard it.
1: Why?
25: And I had not had sex yet. We were sharing a room.
1: How did you not see it? Pitch black?
25: Dark, yeah. It was nighttime.
1: You loved it.
0: Dave and Jimmy, are you there?
1: Pitch black?
25: Dark, yeah. It was nighttime.
1: You loved it.
0: Dave and Jimmy, are you there?
29: I am, yes.
0: Thanks for being patient. Let's hear that story.
29: Okay, so this is my very first college roommate my freshman year. And, you know, after a couple weeks, I noticed that her laundry kept piling up and piling up and piling up. And a couple of times, I, like, noticed pairs of my underwear.

0: living together, and then I finally caught her red-handed wearing a pair of my underwear.
1: Did she admit it?
0: Oh, yeah, she did. She was like, I know, I'm sorry, I haven't done laundry, and I'm like, you're disgusting, you're gross. I moved out the next day.
1: Oh, good.
2: I've had the same thing happen.
1: I did not steal your underwear. I have the same pair.
2: I'd have roommates steal my clothes, steal my socks.
1: And lie about it?
2: They put them back in their closet, and I would go find them. And when I was traveling abroad in Spain, the woman I was living with stole my Victoria's Secret bra and put it in her dresser.
1: Did you confront her?
2: No, I stole it back, though. I didn't know what to say.
1: Oh, my gosh, are you?
2: I couldn't really speak Spanish, so I didn't know what to say.
3: All right. Thank you so much for the call. Dave and Jimmy, are you there?
4: I am.
3: We're taking calls about your college roommate horror stories. And I heard 10 seconds of yours, and I said, all right, let's bring it. So tell us a story.
4: Yes. So I was actually the horror story for my roommate. It was freshman year, and it was the first weekend meeting each other and staying there. And preference this, I used to be a vampire in a haunted house. So I had custom fangs that came in, and it was the series finale of True Blood. So now you know how long ago this was. And I, in my sleep, got up, and she was in the top bunk, put in my fangs, and walked around the room hissing and kicking things over.
2: Wait, on purpose or you're sleepwalking?
4: Sleepwalking. Oh. And when I was sleepwalking, I could talk, I could interact. It didn't always make sense, but my eyes were open. And this was her first experience with me, and she wasn't, you know, she grew up in an inner city. I was really the first experience with a white person, and so it was just all around, you know, white people are crazy. And by some miracle, she decided to live with me all 4 years, and we became best friends.
3: What a wonderful story.
2: Still sleepwalk?
4: No, I grew out of it when I was around 26, 27.
3: All right. Hang on. I'm going to need your number. I'm sorry. Did I miss something? You live in a coffin?
4: No, nothing like that.
3: All right. Hang on. Dave and Jimmy, are you there?
5: Yeah, I'm here.
3: Let's hear it.
5: So my roommate in college was narcoleptic, and one thing that was annoying was he would sleep through his alarm every morning. So he'd schedule these 8 o'clock classes but would never get up for his alarm. But one weekend, we were out. I was getting home later than him. We'd all been out drinking, and I walk in, and he's got the Xbox controller in his hand, and he had been playing the computer, and it was first and goal, and he's down by 4. And then he had gotten like 50 consecutive delay of game penalties because he passed out right at the end of the game.
2: Oh my God,
1: that's hilarious!
5: Yeah, so it was like first and goal from the opposite 1 yard line.
1: Oh my God, that's so good.
3: The absolute climax of a video game pursuit, and he passes out. Yeah. Oh, that's great. Hang on. That's good, too. Man, this is good. Dave and Jimmy, are you there?
0: Yes.
3: All right, let's hear your story.
0: Okay, so freshman year of college, I thought I had, like, the best roommate ever. We got along. We would go out all the time. And then, like, we would have, like, this friend group, and, like, they would go out sometimes, and I would stay behind. Well, the nights that they would go out, she would come back in, and she'd be so, like, out of it, drunk, that she would forget that she was wearing my clothes. So it had went on for a very, very long time that she was wearing, like, my clothes, my jewelry, just, like, my shoes, like, everything. And I had approached her about it, and she did not take that well, apparently, because I, like, one day I'm, like, walking to class, and I'm like, why do I smell really bad? And come to find out, she had started peeing on my clothes as revenge because she was so mad that I told her not to wear my clothes.
1: What a bitch.
0: I found this out from a mutual friend because when we were out one night, when I was wearing my clothes, she was like made a joke out of like drunkenness. She was like, oh.

0: yeah, so-and-so was peeing on your clothes because she was mad she can't wear them anymore.
1: Oh, my God.
2: Wait a minute. Someone waited to tell you that?
0: Yeah. What? I'm not friends with any of them anymore, but yes. And she did end up getting kicked out. So I ended up getting a new roommate, but yes.
2: All's well that ends well. Well, that was a freak. We got a list of them. We're going to have to determine a winner later. A lot of concert tickets, and thank you for the calls. This is Dave and Jimmy.
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2: Now, you hear the horror stories of college. Allow me to invite you to the upside of college. Jimmy and Kelsey will be at the Varsity Club this Saturday morning. There's music before and after the game. With Dr. Panty Stealer?
1: Dr. Panty Swapper.
2: Dr. Vomit off the bunk bed.
1: Dr. Pee in the hallway.

0: WNCI, Jason Derulo. Where the hell did that come from? Jason Derulo? I'm sorry. One too many horror stories of college people. I mean, we're sifting through these and we're going like, all right, we've got the bunk bed phase. We got the urine all over the place phase. We got the ate the wrong way and destroyed his own anus phase. The funny thing is to me is college is only just a couple years from middle school and high school, and we treat these kids like they know what they're doing. No, they do not.
1: Well, it's because they're unsupervised from parents, so they drink like fish, and that leads to all this stuff.
0: It's amazing. So we have a winner to come.
2: I-70 West already looking at a crash scene west of 310. Stay to the right to get by. We picked up another one, an accident reported 70 westbound approaching Bryce Road, and we're starting to back up through 256. 315 southbound with an accident just before 670. Watch the left side. We're slowing down before Ackerman. I'm Johnny Hill for the Total Traffic Center.
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4: Good morning. I'm Kelsey Webb, and here's what's happening on this Wednesday morning. Governor DeWine is again criticizing the government's immigration policies following the death of a Haitian college student. 20-year-old Pierre Bell of Springfield died after stepping in front of a truck Monday on I-70 in Clark County. Bell's family says he was bullied at Wright State over his ankle monitor, which was placed on him by ICE agents after losing his immigration status. 11 Cleveland High School football players have been charged after reportedly stealing more than $4,000 worth of merch from a Grove City Dick's store. It happened while the team was in town last week to play Olentangy Liberty. The football Bucks have announced that former running back Maurice Claret will be the pregame victory bell ringer at Saturday's season opener against Ball State. Claret was chosen because his coach, Jim Tressel, is being inducted into the stadium's Ring of Honor. Storm Team 4 meteorologist Macy Tetrick says mostly sunny, 94 today. Storms possible tomorrow afternoon and evening, and our heat advisory continues through tomorrow night. And that's what's happening on this Wednesday morning. I'm Kelsey Webb on WNCI.
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5: Woo.
0: Sorry we're running late. Though I would like, and I think I speak for Jimmy and Kelsey, put my hands together and applaud you. Not only do you listen, but when we ask you to call in on a topic.
1: We applaud your drunkenness, because every single story was based on being drunk.
0: Right? There's a winner we need to get, so we're going to go through the best of later in the hour. Now, since he cracked a cold one, here's Jimmy and your headlines brought to you by Wright Pat Credit Union.
1: It's my third Bud Light of the morning. I don't drink enough to get drunk, just I need a little buzz to get through the show.
6: Okay, Tony
0: Romo. You've had back issues.
1: I've had back issues. Well, speaking of that,
0: and surgery.
1: Tony Romo did plead no contest, I believe. I'm doing this from memory
6: now.
1: And he said that he has alcohol issues because he was on painkillers for his back surgeries, and now then he turned to alcohol.
6: Right.
1: Because he didn't want to be on painkillers.
6: Yeah, trying to get off the painkillers.
0: Yeah, so. I don't know if that's a good step.
6: Well, obviously he's not. He's saying it's not, but that's why he was doing it.
0: But I'm saying if you, okay, too many athletes, too many people get surgeries. They you know, the doctors prescribe painkillers, and you get hooked.
6: Yes.
0: Where do you go?
1: You go get help.
6: Yeah, but even when you get help,
0: is that two blocks down? Where do I go get help?
1: I don't know.
6: You come out of rehab and you still have the pain.
1: You do.
6: How do you deal with it?
1: I don't know. Ask Olivia. She's sitting right next to you.
6: I know.
1: Olivia, how do you deal with never-ending pain on your back?
7: Good question.
1: Keep trying different methods.
7: Yeah, a lot of gabapentin.
6: Lyrica.
1: Is that addictive? Gabapentin? Probably not.
7: I only take it at night anymore. But and then I do physical therapy 5 times a week. So
1: that's what you got to do.
0: She's 21. She's 21.
1: You got to turn to different ways, different treatments. I'm going to do. I'm going to try acupuncture. I'm going to try. I mean, I don't know what else you do. It would be miserable.
0: As I said before, I don't know where you go.
6: I am totally reliant on Lyrica, which is stronger than gabapentin, and it's for nerve pain. And
1: you're on it now?
6: I'm on it now.
1: I thought the pelt in the butt cured your back.
6: Well, I'm also on Lyrica. If I stop taking Lyrica, a side effect of Lyrica, it's for nerve pain, is reduced anxiety. When I stop taking Lyrica, my anxiety is so high.
1: Keep taking it then.
6: Please. I know. Yeah, but I'm saying, so do I stay on Lyrica for the rest of my life now? Because
1: no,
6: it helps
1: you wean
6: my
1: yourself off, and then you let yourself be a little crazy.
6: All right, I lowered my dosage, but if I miss it for a few days, I feel
1: anxious.
6: Like, I feel like I understand Lindsay Clancy. Not that I'm homicidal, but I've said...
1: Wrong thing to say on the radio.
6: I know, I'm not homicidal, but my mood drops so quickly and drastically, I feel like there's no hope. Like, this is...
1: Mongero.
6: A terrible state. Mongero's the answer?
1: It might be. It'll cure all your weight problems. And
0: your brother is a doctor. You are not.
1: No. Not only it'll cure your diabetes, your weight problems, and it makes you feel pretty good.
6: Huh.
1: Like, mood-wise.
6: So does Lyrica.
1: Well, I know, but it'll
0: okay,
1: be a
0: everybody.
1: Forever, right?
0: We'll come all up with doing is giving out our experiences. Please consult an expert,
6: what I'm
0: a doctor.
6: Saying is, yeah, it's not good.
1: We'll come up with the right cocktail, everybody, and release it soon. We're going to have a podcast. Okay, moving on. Speaking of the same lane, Tiger Woods will be in court today, and he wants to change his plea. He pleaded not guilty to DUI arrest he had in March. He's going to change his plea. We're not sure what it's going to be.
0: Well, it's not going to continue to be not guilty, and it's not guilty by reason of insanity. It's either going to be no contest or guilty.
1: Well, he was on prescription painkillers. He wasn't drinking. They found pills in his pocket.
6: Mm-hmm.
1: He has now since entered a European rehab clinic where he says he's addicted to Lyrica. Kidding. We know what Lyrica is. They say they don't know how Tiger's plea will change, but it will change. He blamed the car accident on changing the radio station when he was reaching for his phone.
0: Okay.
1: He heard Dave and Jimmy. He wanted to change that as quick as he could.
0: No, he heard one of our ads.
1: Don't say it. I almost said it.
0: He heard one of our ads. I can't take it.
1: Then he reached for that phone a second time and called Donald Trump. Do you remember that?
6: Yeah, I do.
1: He called Donald Trump.
6: Because he's dating Donald Trump's what?
1: Is he still? Yeah. He's involved.
6: Daughter-in-law?
1: Yes. I think that sounds right.
6: Ex-daughter-in-law?
1: That sounds right.
0: Between drugs and relationships, we're not really narrowing down a lot of information in this break.
1: Taylor Swift is moving to Ohio, everybody.
6: No. Woo!
0: Actually, no, you can make that point.
1: Travis Kelce bought a $5.5 million mansion on Lake Erie. It was a $7 million. That doesn't seem big enough for them, but...
6: Doesn't seem expensive enough, yeah.
1: Well, in Ohio...
6: Yeah.
1: $5 million gets you a lot of house.
6: Yeah.
0: And you can always punch it up with a little extra money.
1: Yeah, that's true.
0: They're married. When he spends time there, he's going to have to spend time there. You don't get a house to just sit there.
1: It's a 3-story mansion. You do when you're a billionaire. Now, if it was just him, he is now, buddy. He's living the billionaire life now.
0: Mm-hmm. If they were to fracture and divorced, he wouldn't taste it.
6: But
1: they're not fractured.
6: Right now, they're not fractured.
1: He's going to live like a billionaire.
0: There's no payoff coming his way.
6: Well, he's
1: he's going to live life, and you could buy a house and let it sit there.
6: Yeah,
1: have caretakers visit it 2 weekends a year when you go to watch your guardians,
6: and that's it. Yeah,
1: I mean, if it was us. And we bought an apartment, we would want to be there all the time. You know what I mean? But they're not regular people. And he's so far out of the regular realm now. You know?
6: Mm-hmm.
1: She's with a B, and she's almost $2 billion, I think, last I saw.
0: Back pain. Drug use. DUI Donald Trump. Travis Kelce has a house. When we come back, Kelce.
6: Some weird marriage hacks that couples have come up with to survive marriage, like the pre-fight snack rule. No one can have a fight unless they've had a snack first, because 80% of fights are due to low blood sugar.
0: That's okay.
1: Yeah, right. And hangry, Dave's right. And you know what goes over really well? When you tell the girl that you're arguing with that she's hangry. That goes over really well.
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8: The heat advisory continues all the way through today until 8 p.m. on Thursday. It is a hot, humid, and mostly sunny day today with a high of 94. We'll see very little relief from the heat tonight. Mostly clear skies with a low of 75. We'll heat to 94 on Thursday. I'm Storm Team 4 meteorologist Macy Tetrick on the Morning Zoo.
0: We'll get through it, but I had the blast air conditioning at 4:30 a.m. coming into work.
1: Me too.
0: Okay.
1: It's so bad outside.
6: Yes, soupy, some might say. 11 Cleveland High School football players have been charged after they stole more than $4,000 worth of merch from the Grove City Dicks last week. Glenville High School football team in town to play Olentangy Liberty, who they went on to beat. So at first there were no charges filed, so now 11 of those players have been charged.
0: I'd like to see this go through the process. I don't think we throw the book at them, but I do think...
1: It's our decision, but...
0: No, the prosecution... If they're bringing charges, how do you they not, have evidence.
1: You just got to be consistent. I know what they normally do to kids that are
0: not
1: busted
0: knowing
1: stealing.
0: That whatsoever. Don't,
6: I have
0: and
6: no
0: an
6: idea.
0: Enti- and, well, not an entire team, but a good portion of a team.
6: Right.
0: That's mob mentality. Something's got to happen.
1: Well, the person on 911 call said our store is being ransacked. So they pre-planned it. That's pretty bad. I would think you're off the team.
6: Yeah.
1: I would think Glenville football, that's just the luck of Liberty. Old Tangy Liberty loses to them, and then half their team is going to be kicked off, so they'll probably lose every game the rest of the year.
6: Well, maybe they take back that loss, you know? If those criminals were playing.
1: It doesn't help you feel much better.
0: Liberty, no. They got lawyers on it already.
1: And it, you know what? Almost every team now makes the high school playoffs, so it doesn't. Losses aren't near as important as they used to be. So believe me, the crappy part already happened.
6: Yeah. Also, former Olentangy High School quarterback Ethan Grunkmeyer? Is that how you say his name?
0: The guy who grew up on the next cul-de-sac from me.
6: Oh, yeah, the LC. He is set to become Virginia Tech's starting quarterback after transferring from Penn State following James Franklin, who left Penn State for
0: Virginia
6: Tech.
0: My wife asked about him. Because, again, he grew up 100 yards from my house.
6: So cool.
0: And, at some point, I know, I can imagine, I'm out there mowing a lawn as he's throwing a football to the moon, not paying attention.
6: Right.
0: He followed his coach to, what, Virginia?
6: Virginia Tech, yeah.
0: Okay.
6: A motorcyclist was critically injured yesterday after hitting a giant bird on 70 downtown yesterday near Mound Street. He or she was found 300 yards from their bike. The large bird lying next
1: That's
6: to them.
1: Three football fields. That doesn't make any sense. You can't possibly go three football fields. You had to be going 500 miles an hour.
6: Are you sure that's three football fields?
1: 300 yards is what you said?
6: Yeah.
1: That's three football fields.
6: I guess you're right. How's that possible?
1: I play football.
0: Math. It's so daunting.
1: It's impossible. I mean, you can barely see what three... It would be over that building you're looking at our window here, which doesn't know unless there's any good.
6: There's no way.
1: You can't go that far from an accident.
6: Well, the headline is...
1: Headline's wrong, but anyway.
6: Okay. Well, a motorcyclist struck a giant bird, critically injured.
0: Yeah, he's in trouble. And I'm surprised we don't hear more stories of things hitting motorcyclists. All right, that's news. This is WNCI.
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0: 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That's it for the ads.
8: The heat advisory continues all the way through today until 8 p.m. on Thursday. It is a hot, humid, and mostly sunny day today with a high of 94. We'll see very little relief from the heat tonight. Mostly clear skies with a low of 75. We'll heat to 94 on Thursday. I'm Storm Team 4 meteorologist Macy Tetrick on the Morning Zoo.
0: I would like Kelsey to promote our tailgate.
6: Oh, boy. This Saturday, opening kickoff, opening season opener
0: off
6: for the Buckeyes.
0: Jimmy, Ball I'd
6: State,
0: like you to promote our tailgate.
6: We're going to be there at Varsity Club Backlot at 10.
0: She's just yakking.
6: She debauchery, 18 and over, free to
1: join us people at the Varsity Club. It is the biggest tailgate on Lane Avenue. We'll be there with live music. The band is Dr. Awkward, starting around 10 a.m., so get there early. All kinds of prizes to give away. Live music, good beer, good people, good fun. Go Bucks.
0: What kind of music Dr. Awkward play?
1: Pop. Sounds okay. Weird. It's a little awkward. No, they're really good.
6: I say
1: good.
6: Awk.
1: They did Michigan for us a couple years ago. They're
0: oh,
1: really good.
0: Stop shortening the language. Dave and Jimmy. That's the title of the show, but the real functional part is Kelsey Webb.
6: All right. This topic is called unhinged marriage hacks. And these are responses from Reddit. And they're pretty entertaining. And maybe some could be useful in your relationship. Yes.
0: I mean, don't take any of this to heart, but these are stories.
6: If we can't pick a movie or show to watch within a strict 5 minutes, we even set a timer, we have to watch Sharknado.
0: That's pretty good. Someone out there is watching Jimmy and Kelsey.
6: Yay, right. Sharknado 3. When my husband is telling me a dumb or super boring story, I pretend that I died and ask God for 5 more minutes with my family, and these are the 5 minutes I get. You're telling me this is what I get? I flash my husband whenever he takes his weekly medication to help him remember to take it. We've done this since we were dating, and it genuinely helps. That's so cute.
0: That would be cute for 10-ish years.
1: Well, they've done it ever since they were dating?
6: Yeah.
1: Then I'd be like, I need a reminder every single day, probably 3 times a day.
6: Yeah, but what do those boobs look like now?
1: Well,
6: there's still boobs.
0: And then the reminder
6: still
0: is,
6: boobs, yeah.
0: Twink, twink, twink, twink.
6: We talked about this earlier, the pre-fight snack roll. One couple even says cheese stick during a fight. Like, let's stop. We need a snack. We probably both have low blood sugar. Oh, we're hangry. Because they said 80% of marital conflict is actually low blood sugar.
0: Oh, caused by starving?
6: Just, needing a snack, being hungry.
0: I would use that just to relieve the pressure. Everybody take a time out for 5 minutes, and then we come back to it.
6: No, it's nice,
1: I was out in Phoenix for an Ohio State bowl game one time. Mm-hmm. My date was so hangry, and we kept going to different restaurants, and nobody could get us in. And we finally, and she was so upset with me, even though I didn't have anything to do with it, that when our food came, she wouldn't eat because she was so pissed.
6: Oh.
1: I'm like, you've been saying you're hangry for 2 hours
6: just
1: now.
6: Eat.
1: I don't even want food now. Well, this is going to, your blood sugar is really going to get good now.
6: Well, I know what it's like with you when you're trying to pick a restaurant.
1: It wasn't on me.
6: It wasn't you this time? Okay. Maybe she was anticipating that you wouldn't be able to pick, and she was so hungry, and she made up a fight in her head. All right.
1: Keep going.
6: Create a ghost who lives in your house who you can blame things on instead of each other. It allows you to address minor annoyances without nagging. So we have this in our house, the ghost of Mama Chang. She was a 103-year-old woman who owned her house before we bought it.
1: You did this?
6: Yeah, we do it all the time. So if there's a noise, if something happens, if someone passes gas, it was Mama Chang.
1: Oh, that's hilarious.
6: You know, and then sometimes the kids look at me like, wait, is Mama Chang's ghost really in here?
1: Oh, yeah, you're going to scare the hell out of your little kids.
6: I know.
0: What if you take them to P.F. Chang's? Are they eating with the ghost?
1: Did she die in the house?
6: No, she was alive when she moved out at 103.
1: Oh.
6: She moved back to South Korea, and I don't know. I assume she's no longer with us. I wish I could find out.
1: How long have you been in that house?
6: 7 years.
1: Oh, no, they lived 110 in South Korea.
6: She could, yeah. She was the most adorable person. I never met her, but the whole neighborhood talks about her.
0: She was so adorable.
1: I'm sure they miss her.
6: She would sit.
1: When they see you and your kids out raising hell.
6: Shut up. She would take her walker down to the corner and sit on her walker and wave to all the kids as they got off the bus.
1: That's creepy.
6: Mama Chang.
1: Yeah.
6: All right, moving on.
0: Actually, I think that's charming, Jimmy. Stop it.
6: This is kind of funny. The marriage PTO system. So each spouse gets 5, I'm done with this conversation, PTO days. 3, I'm not going to your family's thing. And 1, I'm disappearing for 24 hours sabbatical. Like, I need out of here.
0: Now, are these things you just said per year, per month?
6: Oh, I think that's per year.
0: Valid
1: point uses
0: system.
1: That a month.
6: No kidding.
0: But I can imagine that chart on a refrigerator.
6: Mm-hmm.
0: And you'd walk home and like, oh, F.
6: No.
0: She wants the personal day tomorrow. Oh,
6: yeah.
0: God, no. That was good.
6: You're welcome.
0: Could you text that
6: Thank
0: to me?
6: Thank you. Yeah, there's also the marriage weather report. You wake up and announce your emotional forecast. Storm warning, I didn't sleep, high humidity, low patience, partly petty with a chance of sarcasm.
0: I like. This That's is good. Dave and Jimmy.
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0: We are the home of petty bitches. We've already applied for the trademark. I'm not sure if we're going to get it. I'm more upset that I should be that I don't get BTN, the Big Ten Network, because Saturday's game is on BTN.
6: Yep.
0: It's not on a channel.
6: Nope.
0: I can't do it.
6: Hmm.
0: And I don't want to pop $20.
1: You should have BTN on your cable, dude. It's great. All year long, they replay Ohio State games all the time.
0: I will tell you absolutely to the letter why I don't.
6: Why?
0: my cable bill was $300 a month.
6: Outrageous.
0: That means everything plus internet. Uh-huh. And I wanted to slice it down to 200-ish. And I had to make a deal with the devil. It's like, okay, you can pick 13 channels. Well, and one of them wasn't BTN.
1: I know what you make. Man. You can afford more than $200 for cable and internet.
6: Well,
1: you know
6: he does it. It's the principal. So
1: okay, so principally shut up and sit home and don't watch Ohio State. That sucks too.
0: Thank you, Jimmy. I knew I would find a kind-hearted, empathetic person to my
1: cheap
0: left.
1: Ass.
0: Cheap ass.
1: My Big Ten Network.
0: My everyone daughter's insurance went up $200 more a month. On top of what I was paying.
1: She could pay her own insurance. Get Big Ten. That's what you tell her. Hey, we used to love paying for your insurance, but I need the Big Ten network.
0: That'll get, that would go over nowhere.

0: WNCI and Bruno Mars. Earlier, we took calls of college roommate horror stories, and we have the finale. Will it be passed out at a Game Boy? Would it be crazy white woman? Would it be bunk bed shenanigans or just general peeing on the floor?
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23: Good morning. I'm Kelsey Webb, and here's what's happening on this Wednesday morning. Governor DeWine is again criticizing the government's immigration policies following the death of a Haitian college student. 20-year-old Pierre Bell of Springfield died after stepping in front of a truck Monday on I-70 in Clark County. Bell's family says he was bullied at Wright State over his ankle monitor, which was placed on him by ICE agents after losing his immigration status. 11 Cleveland High School football players have been charged after reportedly stealing more than $4,000 worth of merch from a Grove City Dick's store. It happened while the team was in town last week to play Olentangy Liberty. The football Bucks have announced that former running back Maurice Claret will be the pregame victory bell ringer at Saturday's season opener against Ball State. Claret was chosen because his coach, Jim Tressel, is being inducted into the stadium's Ring of Honor. Storm Team 4 meteorologist Macy Tetrick says mostly sunny, 94 today. Storms possible tomorrow afternoon and evening, and our heat advisory continues through tomorrow night. And that's what's happening on this Wednesday morning. I'm Kelsey Webb on WNCI.
0: Dave and Jimmy. But enough of us. This is you. This is the finale of College Roommate Horror Stories. True stories from you. Someone's going to win a prize, so we're going to go to the finale. These are the best so far. Dave and Jimmy, are you there?
24: Yes.
0: Thank you for your patience. Tell us your story.
24: All right. My sophomore year in college, I had a roommate in the dorm had a pretty substantial substance abuse problem. So I was a Division I athlete, so I practiced early morning every day. But every night, he'd come home, and he'd pass out in front of the door. So I would have to drag him from the door to his bed so that I could get out and go to practice. But there was one special evening where he came home with a female counterpart, and we were in bunk beds at the time. So he was on the top bunk, and they got up there and then decided to engage in some adult activity, which resulted in her taking a high dive header off the top bunk onto the floor next to my bed. And as she came to and was getting up off the floor, we were face to face, and she tried to crawl into bed to engage in that activity with me because she thought
25: I
24: was
25: steal her, bud. Oh, just shut up, caveman.
24: So at that point, she realized it wasn't me, realized what happened. She turned on the light in her full-on birthday suit, grabbed her clothes, and walked out the door, never to be seen again.
25: What was he doing, passed out?
24: Oh, he was completely passed out.
25: Oh, dude.
24: I think she passed out, which is why she fell off the bed.
25: You should have said, hey, you're naked already and I'm here. You want to continue on?
24: Nah, it wasn't really my type.
25: Okay.
24: not in the slightest.
0: That was an amazing story. Do we have his information?
26: Yes. So I was actually the horror story for my roommate. It was freshman year, and it was the first weekend meeting each other and staying there. And preference this, I used to be a vampire in a haunted house. So I had custom fangs that came in, and it was the series finale of True Blood. So now you know how long ago this was. And I, in my sleep, got up, and she was in the top bunk, put in my fangs, and walked around the room hissing and kicking things over.
27: Wait, on purpose or you're sleepwalking?
26: Sleepwalking.
27: Oh.
26: And when I was sleepwalking, I could talk, people, I could interact. It didn't always make sense, but my eyes were open. And this was her first experience with me. And she wasn't, you know, she grew up in an inner city. I was really the first experience with a white person. And so it was just all around, you know, white people are crazy. And by some miracle, she decided to live with me all 4 years and we became best friends.
25: Wow. What a wonderful story.
27: Still sleepwalk?
26: No, I grew out of it when I was around 26, 27.
25: All right. Hang on. I'm gonna need your number. I'm sorry, did I miss something? You live in a coffin?
26: No, nothing like that.
25: All right, hang on. Dave and Jimmy, are you there?
1: Yeah, I'm here.
25: Let's hear it.
1: So my roommate in college was narcoleptic, and one thing that was annoying was he would sleep through his alarm every morning. So we'd schedule these 8 o'clock classes, but would never get up for his alarm. But one weekend, we were out. I was getting home later than him. We'd all been out drinking, and I walk in, and he's got the Xbox controller in his hand, and he had been playing the computer, and it was first and goal, and he's down by four. And then he had gotten like 50 consecutive delay of game penalties because he passed out right at the end of the game.
27: Oh my God,
25: that's hilarious!
1: Yeah, so it was like first and goal from the opposite 1 yard line.
25: Oh my God, that's so good! The absolute climax of a video game pursuit, and he passes out. Yeah. Oh, that's great! Hang on, that's good too. Dave and Jimmy, are you there?
2: Yes, I am.
25: Thanks for your patience. Let's hear a story.
2: All right. Picture this, 1990, couple poor kids living in a dorm, not a lot of money. I was a football player at the time, and my roommate was not. So he was always trying to find a way to get drunk on the weekend. And his plan would be, since he didn't have a lot of money, he would buy the cheapest 12-pack of beer, which would be a Schlitz or a Platt. Or something like that.
25: I know that.
2: He would have his little Instapot or little pot that like college kids used to cook ramen noodles in.
25: Yeah.
2: Except he would boil a dozen eggs. He would drink beer, eat a dozen eggs, and then to top it all off, he would spend $4.99 on a bottle of El Toro tequila with a little red cap. And buddy, it was on. And that was almost every weekend this dude would do that. And the gas that come out of that guy's ass was awful.
25: Yeah.
2: It was just bad, bad, bad.
25: Schlitz, eggs, tequila. Hell yeah.
2: That's right, buddy. That's right.
25: Well,
3: it's amazing.
25: Isn't that a great memory now? Well, you've heard the finalists, but there can only be one. And for the choice of really good concert tickets, Jimmy, your winner is...
3: I like, and it's not even the craziest or drunkest or lewdest, but I like the guy whose roommate was narcoleptic and fell asleep on the 1 yard line of his video game and kept getting delay of game penalties.
27: And he comes in, his controller's in his hand, and he notices he almost made it.
3: It was first a goal in the four.
27: Yeah.
25: All right. We're going to get a hold of that person, whoever that is, and offer them premium concert tickets. We have a winner. This is Dave and Jimmy.
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25: And by premium concert tickets, whoever that person is going to choose from OAR, Gavin DeGraw, that's good. Somber, that's good.
27: That's good for a narcoleptic.
25: Kelsey with a punchline of the book. And also Niall Horan. I had to think a moment, like, which one's Niall Horan? Which one's Niall Horan? How many members of One Direction?
27: Five.
25: One died. Not with us. So the four remaining, one of them is touring.
27: Yeah.
25: All right. Well, that

0: WNCI and All American Rejects. When we come back in Rando News, your update. There's more than one famous sports personality in front of a judge with problems.
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1: Today I'm joined by Adam Lin. 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Welcome, Adam. 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
2: Now we do close to 200.
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1: How would people find out about the concert? 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

0: for a change of plea hearing. Ooh. He pled not guilty. Obviously, a change of plea means no contest or guilty as hell. I don't think you have a fourth option. Meanwhile, Tony Romo resolved his drunk driving case in Wisconsin by pleading no contest. As a result, CBS said, well, you're not going to be on the air anytime soon. And then Tony Romo posted a statement of how he had a bad back. He was taking drugs to get through that. Then he wanted to get off the drugs, and he thought, like, well, booze is a good substitute. I'm not here to judge. I wouldn't do that personally, but that was why he was out of it. And he's begging for mercy, and he's trying to get his life together.
1: But Jimmy kind of wonders, do you say that to get mercy?
2: Saying his sympathy from the public, I think.
1: Right. I mean, he might just be an alcoholic.
0: Or that story might be true.
1: Yeah, it could be. Yeah.
0: Now, the best of late night from last night. And by the best of, I mean, these are all throwbacks.
3: A death row inmate in Ohio who weighs 450 pounds claims he is too fat to be executed.
1: Oh.
3: Yeah. His lawyer says they can't find a vein for a lethal injection because he's too fat to be injected. Okay, how about this? We harpoon him, okay? How about that? Thank you. Case closed. Thank you.
4: Red Lobster going out of business. Bankrupt.
5: Yep.
4: Here's how I found out. CBS had to move my retirement dinner to...
2: Red Lobster's still around, right? And that was years ago. Letterman.
1: Yeah.
0: Obviously, you can go into bankruptcy and come out.
2: I guess, because there's, they're still around.
1: Yeah.
0: Remember yesterday I told you about the a Virginia doctor who was dreaming that a mouse was trying to get in her mouth and woke up only to find out an actual live bat was trying to get in her mouth.
2: So wait, she was having a dream when this was happening and she was thought
0: having,
2: a mouse?
0: She was having a dream about a what she thought was a small mouse trying to get in her mouth.
2: She felt something on her mouth.
0: And she woke up to find it was an actual bat.
2: Unreal.
0: But now we get to hear her talk.
6: So this morning, I was asleep, and I had a dream that there was a little mouse trying to get into my mouth. And so I'm half asleep. I reach up to my mouth, again, still thinking this is a dream. And then I touch something that is kind of slimy and a little hairy and cool. And I immediately somehow knew it was a bat. This bat was legitimately trying to burrow between my lips into my mouth. It was trying to get past my teeth. I have no idea. This is not normal. Never heard of anything like this. Never seen bats in my house. I grabbed this bat and threw it across the room, and I screamed.
1: That is so horrific.
2: I had a moth land on me last night at Clippers game, and I screamed like a little girl. It was on my arm.
0: Google is scared out of its mind. They will change Lake Ontario to Lake America if you search in the United States. If you search outside the United States, it'll be Lake Ontario.
2: It'll always be Lake America to me, Dave.
0: You're right. What am I going to do now if I vacation there? What's my plane ticket going to say?
2: Because I was going to go vacation on Lake Ontario this year. Now, I have to think about that twice.
0: One from Italy that might catch fire. Italy is considering outlawing texting in crosswalks. They're proposing fines if you're caught looking at your phone as you cross the street. I think that kind of makes sense. I don't know how these things are enforced. My gosh, I don't know if there's enough police people to stand there at a crosswalk.
2: I did it last night.
1: Oh, we've all done it.
2: I was texting somebody. I was walking to the, I was walking to the Clippers game. I was with a big crowd.
1: Yeah.
2: So I'm like, I can text right here. No car's going to hit me. I thought I'm like one of these people we bitch about on the air.
1: Yeah. Even in a parking lot with cars pulling in and out and you're looking at your phone.
0: This is a survey, not science. A survey asked about 5,000 sports fans and found out, would you rather home gate or tailgate? That's your choice. Go to the event or tailgate at home? Home gate.
2: I bet most would say home.
1: Yeah. Home for away games is fun, and going down to the shoe is fun.
0: More people would prefer to a home game.
1: Yeah. I mean, since COVID.
0: Tailgating takes commitment.
2: Yeah. I mean, it's easier. You don't have to park. You're there. The TVs have come a long way now.
1: We bed rot since COVID. Everyone wants to stay home.
2: I prefer to go to the event.
1: Yeah.
2: If it's
1: obviously.
2: Ohio State.
0: That's you. Yeah. And most people would be coming down to Lane Avenue at the Varsity Club anyway. That's the
2: that's
0: cool,
2: where you should be.
0: That's where you
2: can't beat
0: it.
2: You cannot beat.
1: No, you can't.
2: To me, pre-gaming on at Ohio State is the most fun thing to do. That and then concerts for me.
1: It takes a lot of effort, but when you get there, it's so worth it. You're like, this is the best atmosphere ever.
2: Ever.
0: This for my daughter and son-in-law. A 36-year-old woman in Tennessee was arrested in an elementary school pickup line. That happens to my daughter every day.
1: Uh-huh.
0: She has to pull alongside the school.
1: Yep.
0: There's a large line.

0: check you out.
1: You better be there on time.
0: Anyway, she pulled in. She showed up drunk at 3:30 p.m. to pick up her kid.
2: Oh, God.
0: She was slumped over the wheel, wouldn't wake up. And then someone said, maybe you ought to call the cops on this one.
1: That's sad.
0: She said she only had 2 shots and was day drinking.
1: No. Okay.
2: More than 2 shots. You had something else.
1: Yeah.
0: Did you know Hugh Jackman didn't know the Wolverine existed until he got onto the set of X-Men? He thought it was just a made-up character. He didn't know there were actual physical animals called Wolverines. But then he did an amazing job. Mm. Did you know people who are colorblind are less likely to be picky eaters? I think that might have a lot to do with
2: that.
0: You don't see the food.
2: Yeah.
0: Weird freak. This is Dave and Jimmy.
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0: Like you need an update. Hey, it's hot, and it's going to remain hot.

0: Dave and Jimmy. Happy Wednesday. Headlines now. More of your college roommate horror stories to come. Personally, I'm surprised we haven't heard from the "and they peed everywhere." Or we already got "they vomited everywhere." We already got that they are in bed. A lot of bunk beds. Didn't know that.
1: Thankfully, no poop.
0: Oh, I'm sure that's coming. The uncontrollable urges of late teenagers and 20s are coming. Now your headlines brought to you by RightPath Credit Union.
2: America's Got Talent, quarterfinals tonight. I did find out when Bird and Bingo are going to be on next, or whatever the names are. They're going to be on Monday.
1: Okay.
2: I don't know why or what that means.
1: Labor Day.
2: Yeah, Labor Day episode they'll be on. So they're still alive in the competition.
1: How about it?
2: And we'll have to have people, we'll have to encourage people Monday, even though we won't be here, to call in and vote for them. So
1: make a note now.
0: We'll be live on the recorded.
2: Well, I hope they really bring something different. They have to.
1: Yeah.
2: Because maybe they'll use a whole band behind them or something.
1: And keep their eyes open and connect with the audience.
2: They're going to have to. The good news is Simon won't be there, and he's the most critical of stuff like that.
1: Oh.
2: You know?
1: Yeah. Kenan Thompson might like them.
2: Yeah.
1: No.
2: All right. Somebody vandalized Dolly Parton's star on the Hollywood Walk of Fame.
1: Oh, come on.
0: He's an apostate.
2: They scratched it so much that you can hardly see her name.
1: Guillotine, man.
0: Unfortunately, a lot of the stars get a semi-regular vandalism.
1: Yeah.
0: They've got a team.
2: Yeah, they did. They
0: the Hollywood Walk of Fame people got to.
2: They're removing all the flowers and all the stuff off it now so they can replace the marker totally.
1: Mm.
2: Those markers, I have one of those.
1: You do have one. You got one when we were in Sharknado 3.
2: And they're amazing.
1: Mm-hmm.
2: I mean, they are amazing how durable they are and all that. No one's vandalized mine.
1: Where is yours?
2: Sit in my parents' closet.
0: In the
2: been there for 10 years.
0: In the garage.
1: Okay.
2: What am I supposed to do with it?
1: I have no idea.
0: That's a good question.
2: I had the best plan ever.
0: When you originally showed it to me, I was awestruck by how much it looks like the Hollywood Walk of Fame.
2: I had the best plan ever. I was going to place it in Dave Kalin's driveway when he was on vacation, have it inserted in there. And then he got tipped off and it ruined the whole thing.
1: Yeah.
2: Because that would have been classic.
0: In hindsight.
2: Should have done it. It wasn't you. So just leave it at that.
0: What do you mean?
2: It wasn't you that stopped it.
0: My wife?
2: Yes.
0: And let her know.
2: She would have castrated you if I would have done it.
0: Me?
2: Yes, she wouldn't even be in here.
0: She would have castrated. First of all, I've already been.
1: Right.
0: You would be first of all.
2: No, whatever, dude. You said, don't do this. Carrie will kill me if you do this.
0: I don't remember saying that, but if that was the case, that's me.
1: It's understandable.
2: So don't say now, but I wish you'd have done it, because it would have been good.
0: Because I
1: wants
0: would
1: to think
0: love
1: of you?
0: That's driving over that every day.
1: Oh, that's true. It'd
2: be hilarious.
1: You
0: and in the
1: think
0: middle of
1: you
0: winter.
1: Every day.
0: I would love shoveling.
1: Twice a day.
2: Only problem is, we would have had to rip up his concrete to do it.
1: Yeah.
2: Then the guy I was going to do it said, I'll take it out when you're done. What?
0: You missed your chance. We just had our driveway redone.
2: See? Yeah.
0: Can you imagine that sitting
2: I'm going to end up throwing that thing away. I'm going to end up throwing it away.
1: What do you do with it?
2: Nothing I can do with it. I put it in here. Can't even put it on a wall. The thing weighs 1,000 pounds.
1: If you got your man cave, you could put it in there.
2: Oh, egotistical. Man cave's going to be egotistical enough already.
1: Who cares, Jimmy?
2: Tony Romo has pleaded no contest to drunk driving. And he says he has a problem with alcohol because of the pain from his multiple back surgeries. He has turned to alcohol to numb it.
1: Well, that could be true.
2: Could be true.
1: It could be embellished for sympathy, embellished. Like you said. But it could totally be true.
2: I think the public looks kinder upon you when you say you have an injury that leads to your pain pills or your alcohol or whatever.
0: Okay, let's play predictive Marcus, Mr. Jimmy Jam. When this originally happened, you said Romo is out and never to return again. Have you changed your mind?
2: Yeah, no, I didn't say that. I said he'll be back soon.
0: No, you said originally they were looking for a way to remove him.
2: That wasn't me. I've never said that. I've always thought.
0: Do I work with another guy who wears baseball hats every day?
2: I don't know. Do you remember me saying that, Kelsey?
1: I don't know. You've always said I don't understand why all these people get.
2: I don't understand why some get off with nothing at all and others get canceled.
0: I'm not holding you to it. Do you think he can return?
2: I think he will return. I think he'll be back within three games.
1: He even said, in my eventual return to CBS.
2: He will.
0: Well,
1: so he's been told
0: he can
1: that.
0: Say it all he
2: he'll go to some rehab, and then he'll come back, and he'll make a little statement at the beginning of his first game back, and I'm glad that I'm back, and I'm healthy, and I appreciate all the support everyone's given me. Now let's play football, and everyone will forget about it. I mean, I continue to go back to this example to the coach of the Ohio State women's team.
1: Mm-hmm.
2: I don't know that anything was done to him. And there's video of this dude stumbling around his front yard in the middle of the afternoon.
1: I mean, he really could have hurt someone.
2: And
1: easily.
2: I don't know that any...
1: Yeah.
2: Have you ever heard of any disciplinary action with him?
1: I don't... I'll have to look into it.
2: I haven't heard a thing.
1: I don't know.
2: And that's just, if he gets off that easy, why doesn't Tony Romo? University of Texas, or I'm sorry, Tennessee's football team will wear little butterfly helmet stickers that say Dolly on them this year.
1: Aww.
2: Their coach says, she's a queen of the East. She's a queen of East Tennessee.
1: That's
2: well,
1: sweet.
2: Okay. How about the Queen of America?
0: This is Dave and Jimmy.
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22: The heat advisory continues all the way through today until 8 p.m. on Thursday. It is a hot, humid, and mostly sunny day today with a high of 94. We'll see very little relief from the heat tonight. Mostly clear skies with a low of 75. We'll heat to 94 on Thursday. Got a chance for some stronger thunderstorms late in the day. I'm Storm Team 4 meteorologist Macy Tetrick on WNCI.

0: Jimmy. But enough of us. This is you. This is the finale of College Roommate Horror Stories. True stories from you. Someone's going to win a prize, so we're going to go to the finale. These are the best so far. Dave and Jimmy, are you there?
1: Yes.
0: Thank you for your patience. Tell us your story.
1: All right. My sophomore year in college, I had a roommate in the dorm and a pretty substantial substance abuse problem. So I was a Division I athlete, so I had practice early morning every day, but every night he'd come home and he'd pass out in front of the door. So I would have to drag him from the door to his bed so that I could get out and go to practice. But there was one special evening where he came home with a female counterpart, and we were in bunk beds at the time. So he was on the top bunk, and they got up there and then decided to engage in some adult activity, which resulted in her taking a high dive header off the top bunk onto the floor next to my bed. And as she came to and was getting up off the floor, we were face to face, and she tried to crawl into bed to engage in that activity with me because she thought
2: I
1: was
2: stealer, bud. Oh, just shut so up, at that point,
1: so at that point, she realized it wasn't me, realized what happened. She turned on the light in her full-on birthday suit, grabbed her clothes, and walked out the door, never to be seen again.
2: What was he doing, passed out?
1: Oh, he was completely passed out.
2: Dude.
1: I think she passed out. I think she passed out, which is why she fell off the bed.
2: You should have said, "Hey, you're naked already, and I'm here. You want to continue on?"
0: You just
1: nah. It wasn't really not say my type.
2: Okay.
1: Nah, not in the slightest.
0: That was an amazing story. Do we have his information?
3: Yes. So I was actually the horror story for my roommate. Mm. It was freshman year, and it was the first weekend meeting each other and staying there. And preference this, I used to be a vampire in a haunted house. So I had custom fangs that came in, and it was the series finale of True Blood. So now you know how long ago this was. And I, in my sleep, got up, and she was in the top bunk, put in my fangs, and walked around the room hissing and kicking things over.
4: Wait, on purpose so, or you're sleepwalking?
3: Sleepwalking. Oh. And when I was sleepwalking, I could talk, people, I could interact. It didn't always make sense, but my eyes were open. And this was her first experience with me, and she wasn't, you know, she grew up in an inner city. I was really the first experience with a white person. And so it was just all around, you know, white people are crazy. And by some miracle, she decided to live with me all 4 years and we became best friends.
0: What a wonderful story.
4: Still sleepwalk?
3: No, I grew out of it when I was around 26, 27.
0: All right. Hang on, I'm gonna need your number. I'm sorry, did I miss something? You live in a coffin?
3: No, nothing like that.
0: All right, hang on. Dave and Jimmy, are you there?
1: Yeah, I'm here.
0: Let's hear it.
1: So my roommate in college was narcoleptic, and one thing that was annoying was he would sleep through his alarm every morning. So we'd schedule these 8 o'clock classes, but would never get up for his alarm. But one weekend, we were out. I was getting home later than him. We'd all been out drinking, and I walk in, and he's got the Xbox controller in his hand, and he had been playing the computer, and it was first and goal, and he's down by four. And then he had gotten, like, 50 consecutive delay of game penalties because he passed out right at the end of the game.
4: Oh, my God.
2: That's hilarious.
1: Yeah, so it was like first and goal from the opposite one-yard line.
2: Oh, my God, that's so good.
0: The absolute climax of a video game pursuit, and he passes out.
1: Yeah.
0: Oh, that's great.
2: Hang on.
0: That's good, too. Dave and Jimmy, are you there?
5: Yes, I am.
0: Thanks for your patience. Let's hear a story.
5: All right, picture this, 1990, couple poor kids living in a dorm, not a lot of money. I was a football player at the time, and my roommate was not. So he was always trying to find a way to get drunk on the weekend, and his plan would be, since he didn't have a lot of money, he would buy the cheapest 12-pack of beer, which would be a Schlitz or a Pabst or something like that.
0: I know that.
5: He would have his little Instapot or little pot that like college kids used to cook ramen noodles in.
2: Yeah.
5: Except he would boil a dozen eggs. He would drink beer, eat a dozen eggs, and then to top it all off, he would spend $4.99 on a bottle of El Toro tequila with a little red cap. And buddy, it was on. And that was almost every weekend this dude would do that. And the gas that come out of that guy's ass was awful. It was just bad, bad, bad.
0: Schlitz, eggs, tequila. Hell yeah.
5: That's right, buddy. That's right.
0: Well,
2: it's amazing.
0: Isn't that a great memory now? Well, you've heard the finalists, but there can only be one. And for the choice of really good concert tickets, Jimmy, your winner is...
2: I like, and it's not even the craziest or drunkest or lewdest, but I like the guy whose roommate was narcoleptic and fell asleep on the 1 yard line of his video game and kept getting delay of game penalties.
4: And he comes in, his controller's in his hand, and he notices he almost made it.
2: It was first a goal in the four.
4: Yeah.
0: All right. We're going to get a hold of that person, whoever that is, and offer them premium concert tickets. We have a winner. This is David.
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30: Hot, humid, and sunny for Wednesday. High temperature of 94, but we will feel like we're in the triple digits once again. I'm Storm Team 4 meteorologist Macy Tetrick on the Morning Zoo.
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0: Dave and Jimmy. That's the title of the show, but the real functional part is Kelsey Webb.
1: All right. This topic is called Unhinged Marriage Hacks, and these are responses from Reddit, and they're pretty entertaining, and maybe some could be useful in your relationship, yes.
0: I mean, don't take any of this to heart, but these are stories.
1: If we can't pick a movie or show to watch within a strict 5 minutes, we even set a timer, we have to watch Sharknado.
0: That's pretty good. Someone out there is watching Jimmy and Kelsey.
1: That's right. Sharknado 3. When my husband is telling me a dumb or super boring story, I pretend that I died and ask God for 5 more minutes with my family, and these are the 5 minutes I get. You're telling me this is what I get? I flash my husband whenever he takes his weekly medication to help him remember to take it. We've done this since we were dating, and it genuinely helps. So cute.
0: That would be cute for 10-ish years.
2: Well, they've done it ever since they were dating?
1: Yeah.
2: Then I'd be like, I need a reminder every single day, probably 3 times a day.
1: Yeah, but what do those boobs look like now?
2: Well,
1: there's still boobs.
0: And then the reminder
1: still
0: is,
1: boobs, yeah.
0: Twink, twink, twink, twink.
1: We talked about this earlier, the pre-fight snack rule. One couple even says cheese stick during a fight. Like, let's stop. We need a snack. We probably both have low blood sugar. Oh, we're hangry. Because they said 80% of marital conflict is actually low blood sugar.
2: Oh, caused by starving?
1: Just, needing a snack, being hungry.
0: I would use that just as just to relieve the pressure. Everybody take a time out for 5 minutes, and then we come back to it.
1: No, it's nice, yeah.
2: I was out in Phoenix for an Ohio State bowl game one time, and my date was so hangry, and we kept going to different restaurants, and nobody could get us in, and she was so upset with me, even though I didn't have anything to do with it, that when our food came, she wouldn't eat because she was so pissed.
1: Oh.
2: I'm like, you've been saying you're hangry for 2 hours
1: just
2: now.
1: Eat.
2: I don't even want food now. Well, your blood sugar is really going to get good now.
1: Well, I know what it's like with you when you're trying to pick a restaurant.
2: It wasn't on me.
1: It wasn't you this time? Okay. Maybe she was anticipating that you wouldn't be able to pick, and she was so hungry, and she made up a fight in her head. All right.
2: Keep going.
1: Create a ghost who lives in your house who you can blame things on instead of each other. It allows you to address minor annoyances without nagging. So we have this in our house, the ghost of Mama Chang. She was a 103-year-old woman who owned her house before we bought it.
2: You did this?
1: Yeah, we do it all the time. So if there's a noise, if something happens, if someone passes gas, it was Mama Chang.
2: Oh, that's hilarious.
1: You know, and then sometimes the kids look at me like, wait, is Mama Chang's ghost really in here?
2: Oh, yeah, you're going to scare the hell out of your little kids.
1: I know.
0: What if you take them to P.F. Chang's? Are they eating with the ghost?
2: Did she die in the house?
1: No, she was alive when she moved out at 103.
2: Oh.
1: She moved back to South Korea, and I don't know. I assume she's no longer with us. I wish I could find out.
2: How long have you been in that house?
1: 7 years.
2: Oh, no, they lived 110 in South Korea.
1: She could, yeah. She was the most adorable person. I never met her, but the whole neighborhood talks about her.
0: She was so adorable.
2: I'm sure they miss her.
1: She would sit.
2: When they see you and your kids out raising hell.
1: Shut up. She would take her walker down to the corner and sit on her walker and wave to all the kids as they got off the bus.
2: That's creepy.
1: Mama Chang.
2: Yeah.
1: All right, moving on.
0: Actually, I think that's charming, Jimmy. Stop it.
1: This is kind of funny. The marriage PTO system. So each spouse gets 5, I'm done with this conversation, PTO days. 3, I'm not going to your family's thing. And 1, I'm disappearing for 24 hours sabbatical. Like, I need out of here.
0: Now, are these things you just said per year, per month?
1: Oh, I think that's per year.
0: Valid
2: yeah.
0: point
2: uses
0: system.
2: That a month.
1: No kidding.
0: But I can imagine that chart on a refrigerator.
1: Mm-hmm.
0: And you'd walk home and like, oh, F.
1: No.
0: She wants the personal day tomorrow. Oh,
1: yeah.
0: God, no. That was good.
1: You're welcome.
0: Could you text that
1: Thank
0: to me?
1: Thank you. Yeah, there's also the marriage weather report. You wake up and announce your emotional forecast. Storm warning, I didn't sleep, high humidity, low patience, partly petty with a chance of sarcasm.
0: I like. This That's is good. Dave and Jimmy.
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0: The heat advisory continues all the way through today until 8 p.m. on Thursday. It is a hot, humid, and mostly sunny day today with a high of 94. We'll see very little relief from the heat tonight. Mostly clear skies with a low of 75. We'll heat to 94 on Thursday. I'm Storm Team 4 meteorologist Macy Tetrick on the Morning Zoo.
1: We'll get through it, but I had the blast air conditioning at 4:30 a.m. coming into work.
2: Me too.
1: Okay.
2: It's bad outside.
3: Yes, soupy, some might say. 11 Cleveland High School football players have been charged after they stole more than $4,000 worth of merch from the Grove City Dicks last week. Glenville High School football team in town to play Olentangy Liberty, who they went on to beat. So at first there were no charges filed, so now 11 of those players have been charged.
1: I'd like to see this go through the process. I don't think we throw the book at them, but I do think...
2: our decision, but...
1: No, the prosecution... If they're bringing charges, how do you they not, have evidence.
2: You just got to be consistent. I don't know what they normally do to kids that are
1: not
2: busted
1: knowing
2: stealing.
1: That whatsoever. Don't,
3: I have
1: and
3: no
1: an
3: idea.
1: Not an entire team, but a good portion of a team.
3: Right.
1: That was mob mentality. Something's got to happen.
2: Well, the person on 911 call said our store is being ransacked. So they pre-planned it. That's pretty bad. I would think you're off the team.
3: Yeah.
2: I would think Glenville football, that's just the luck of Liberty. Well, Tangy Liberty loses to them, and then half their team is going to be kicked off, so they'll probably lose every game the rest of the year.
3: Well, maybe they take back that loss, you know? If those criminals were playing.
2: It doesn't help you feel much better.
1: Liberty, they got lawyers on it already.
2: And you know what? Almost every team now makes the high school playoff, so it doesn't. Losses aren't near as important as they used to be. So believe me, the crappy part already happened.
3: Yeah. Also, former Olentangy High School quarterback Ethan Grunkmeyer? Is that how you say his name?
1: The guy who grew up on the next cul-de-sac from...
3: Oh, yeah, the LC. He is set to become Virginia Tech's starting quarterback after transferring from Penn State following James Franklin, who left Penn State for
1: Virginia
3: Tech.
1: My wife asked about him because, again, he grew up 100 yards from my house.
3: That's so cool.
1: And, at some point, I can imagine, I'm out there mowing a lawn as he's throwing a football to the moon, not paying attention.
3: Right.
1: He followed his coach to, Virginia?
3: Virginia Tech, yeah.
1: Okay.
3: A motorcyclist was critically injured yesterday after hitting a giant bird on 70 downtown yesterday near Mound Street. He or she was found 300 yards from their bike, the large bird lying next
2: That's
3: to them.
2: Three football fields. That doesn't make any sense. You can't possibly go three football fields. You had to be going 500 miles an hour.
3: Are you sure that's three football fields?
2: 300 yards is what you said?
3: Yeah.
2: That's three football fields.
3: I guess you're right. How's that possible?
2: I play football.
1: Math. It's so daunting.
2: It's impossible. I mean, you can barely see what three... It would be over that building you're looking at our window here, which doesn't know unless there's any good.
3: There's no way.
2: You can't go that far from an accident.
3: Well, the headline is...
2: Headline's wrong, but anyway.
3: Okay. Well, a motorcyclist struck a giant bird, critically injured.
1: Yeah, he's in trouble. And I'm surprised we don't hear more stories of things hitting motorcyclists. All right, that's news. This is WNCI.
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3: If I say only the name Miley, we know who Miley is, the one I'm talking about.
4: Yes, the one and only Miley Cyrus.
5: And it seems like Miley agrees because she's officially shed the last name.
4: At least from her stage name, as she prepares for a new music era, she's just announced a new album called Bass Persuades. But before she did, the deep tea started with a photo featuring a very brief caption.
3: In a social post, everybody's saying, she shared a moody red portrait and a black fuzzy jacket, simply captioned Miley. And she changed her official Instagram handle from @MileyCyrus to simply @Miley.
4: And some people were arguing before the album reveal, it could have just been the name of her new album, a self-titled first name only project, until they started Googling her.
3: Yeah, the most telltale sign of the name shortening comes by the way of searching Miley Cyrus, because if you do, it asks, did you mean just Miley?
5: And let's remember, Miley just signed with a new record label, so this feels perfectly aligned with this brand new era for her.

Hi, it's Dave and Jimmy in the morning. We're live Thursday. Talk about audio. I got cockroaches. I got ugly babies. I got butt sniffers. I got charging for toasting at Subway. I got raw sewage and bad pizza. 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
1: Sisney, Tanya, the back room. You know, I was thinking about what should you bring to today? And that is something positive. And it's kind of distilled down to, you know, like I do really enjoy, I'm curious. I do like to talk to strangers. I will see somebody in a store. I'll ask them questions. I'll see somebody in the Uber, the driver. I'll ask them questions. I will talk to anybody, really, and ask them questions.
2: Yeah.
1: And I got to thinking that maybe what I should do and what we should do to frame that up is be curious, but also be the reason why. Be the reason why today somebody has a better day. Compliment them, show interest in them, because you don't know what they're going through, but you could be the reason that they have a better day.
2: Right. Or it turns it around for them.
1: Yeah. And it could be a simple thing of just listening, showing interest, asking about their complimenting them, whatever it is. We could really be the reason someone's day is better.
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0: This common household item actually attracts cockroaches. 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
1: Ew.
0: Here they come. I'll tell you what this is next.
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1: So I don't know if you have cockroaches, but everybody does. You know what they love? Cardboard.
2: Ew.
1: Cockroaches can eat it. They get to it. They leave pheromones in it. They basically love cardboard. So if you got that lying around, they're coming for that. Just be aware that that's feeding the cockroaches.
2: Gross. What about boxes in your garage?
3: That's the whole thing.
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3: Amazon packages that you just let sit at your front
1: cardboard.
3: Door.
1: They love cardboard.
2: Ew.
1: Today's quote, there is a future version of you absolutely begging you to enjoy where you are right now. Stop. Enjoy it. Be the reason.
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1: Hi, it's Dave and Jimmy in the morning. We're live Thursday. Talk about audio. I got cockroaches. I got ugly babies. I got butt sniffers. I got charging for toasting at Subway. 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
2: So Nicole Kidman sat down with Sandra Bullock to promote Practical Magic 2, and Nicole started talking about real spells that her family uses, mostly love spells, and then she dropped this one. If I'm a little upset with someone, I'll write their name and put it in the freezer. So she's dead serious too. Apparently this is a family tradition. Her late mother used to keep her own list of names tucked away in the ice cube tray. Sandy Bullock questioned her on it on camera. She was like, wait, is this permanent? Nicole clarified. She said, no, people can come out of the freezer. So there's a path back to her good graces. But this is kind of genius. It's a little bit petty, but it's also harmless. And I feel like it probably feels very satisfying in the moment to do. And so I'm absolutely going to use this Nicole Kidman ritual.
1: Does anybody have a ritual like this that's different, but for this very reason? What's your weird ritual?
2: I used to burn things. Like I would burn, like I would, if things were really bothering me, I would write them down on a piece of paper and I would like light them on fire just to kind of like release them.
3: Mm-hmm.
1: So I think I have a version of that I would do.
2: Oh.
1: I would write their name down and put it in my shoe and just walk all over it.
3: Oh, that's kind of fun.
1: But I like the idea of something like this. I think it's actually freeing, right?
3: Yeah, it cleanses the bad energy from your life.
1: Nicole Kidman is the best. She's in everything.
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Well, Billie Eilish's very talented brother Phineas is married. Phineas, a longtime collaborator with Billie, officially tied the knot this weekend with Claudia Saluski, and Billie took on one of my favorite gigs. She officiated. They've been together for a long time, since I think like 2018. In attendance, Kristen Bell, Dax Shepard, Hailey Bieber, JB as well, and Nina Dobrev. Congratulations. Says she

0: Dave and Jimmy in the morning, and Columbus is hit music all day. 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
1: Of all of us here, who do you think this morning, and think about all the players here, who do you think this morning took a pregnancy test? Was it you, Tanya?
2: No, but I've taken about 100 in the last...
1: Well, then why did... It was you, Sissany?
3: It was me.
1: Why did you take the test this morning?
3: Because there's some weird stuff happening in my life right now. And I... First of all, it would be the craziest miracle of miracles if I was pregnant. I have an IUD in. If you know, don't know what that is basically a permanent birth control.
1: They say it's 99.99999, but I don't trust that little one.
3: That's, you know what I mean? That's the thing. God. Like, it would be crazy if I was, but I was experiencing symptoms that have not gone away for the last few days. And I was like, the only, you know, I'll just tell you exactly what's going on. The only time my boobs have ever been like hurt or feel sore is when I'm pregnant. And I haven't felt that in like 5 years. So I was like, I need to find out. I couldn't go on with my day today without Instacarting a pregnancy test in my house this morning to take it, which told me I am not pregnant.
4: Girl, you could call me.
1: But do you believe that one test? You have to test again. Can you believe the one?
3: I'm believing it. Yes. It'd be really weird if I was. Then there's like the 0.001% chance. Like, no way.
4: They're very accurate, these tests.
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3: 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Eek. Not so much. Sensodyne Clinical White delivers whiter teeth without the wince and helps protect against sensitivity and future stains. 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
3: Let's do it. Teddy Swims. His 2024 mega hit Lose Control rocketed to number one on the TV songs chart after being featured in episode 5 of Ransom Canyon, racking up more than 58 million streams for the month. That is big. Here is Mr. Know-It-All's latest 5.

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1: This song has already been so massive for Zara Larsson, and it's still growing. Easily on top for the second time this week already.

Hi, it's Dave and Jimmy in the morning. We're live Thursday. Talk about audio. I got cockroaches. I got ugly babies. I got butt sniffers. I got charging for toasting at Subway. I got raw sewage and bad pizza. 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
1: Let me grab Emily. Your coworker is making your life miserable? Tell me.
2: I have a coworker. She constantly criticizes my work, corrects me in front of other people, just like picks apart anything I do, and it always in front of other coworkers. Like if I'm giving a presentation, she interrupts or will point out little mistakes and, you know, make me feel like I don't know what I'm doing. It makes me question myself. And, you know, the thing is, like, I love my job. It's my dream job. How do I deal with someone like this when I don't want to quit?
1: I think there is an approach to go to your manager or your boss that is considerate, thoughtful, not accusatory, but allows you to address this so that it gets fixed.
3: But your boss has so many other things that they're having to deal with. Like, they can't deal with this. And I just feel like this is a step in life, because you're going to encounter people in your life that are in your life no matter what, that bother you, upset you, hurt you, and you have to figure out how to, within yourself, not let it impact you. So this is a good practice for the rest of your life.
2: Yeah.
1: Either make the choice that this person cannot have the power to make you miserable, or just go to your boss and just do it in the finessed right way. Good luck.
2: Yeah, thank you.
1: Can't let other people affect your mood.
3: Yeah.
1: They can't take charge of your mood. You got to choose not to let them do that.
3: Exactly.
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1: So in the news this week, there's a company that is developing something called the Air Skateboard, which you will be able to potentially, if it's all approved, fly.
2: Yeah. You stand on this platform, you hit a button, you take off, and then you use a control stick to fly it.
1: But you don't need a flying license or certificate or certification for it.
2: No, there's no cockpit. It only takes about 10 minutes to learn because an AI system automatically keeps you balanced while you're up standing on this drone-looking giant thing. This could be the future, guys.
1: I doubt it. I don't think we're going to see a bunch of random people on skateboards flying over the freeway.
3: And what happens if a bee comes at you and you step 1 foot to the left and you fall off this skateboard onto the freeway?
1: Well, that's there's the question.
2: Yeah. I don't think you're going to step off.
1: Well, if you fall off the skateboard, you not only are going to hurt yourself, but whoever's under you.
2: I think you're strapped in so that you don't fall off.
1: But then what if the thing falls off, the whole thing falls
2: off?
1: Listen,
2: the FAA is already working on bringing electric air taxis. That is definitely going to be a thing for the 2028 Olympics or whatever.
1: That's much more organized than a dude on a skateboard with these engines underneath. I don't see this happening.
2: Never say never.
1: I don't see it.
2: You never know.
1: And it's not for me.
3: It's not for me.
1: I'll sit in traffic.
2: I would try it.
1: Well, you Dancing with the Stars, going to the moon. Good luck with all this.
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Hi, it's Dave and Jimmy in the morning. We're live Thursday. Talk about audio. I got cockroaches. I got ugly babies. I got butt sniffers. I got charging for toasting at Subway. I got raw sewage and bad pizza. Wow, that's radio. 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

0: Are you familiar with the new feature on Hinge called Friends Take? 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And I think it's coming before December 12th.
1: Oh, yeah.
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1: Are you hinging? So there's a new feature on Hinge. Michaela, what's the feature?
2: So it's called Friends Take, and it allows your friends to answer prompts directly on your profile to describe you and what they...
1: For example, yeah. If it were one of us, what would we answer?
2: So I don't get to see the prompts. So your friends get to see them, but I did see one on Hinge, and one was basically something you can count on them for.
1: So oh, great.
2: You get to pick out of questions like that.
1: So you want me to answer something?
2: Yeah.
1: Well, I will. As soon as I send me the link, I'll do the prompt and we'll get back to you. And then will people see it?
2: Yeah, they'll hear it on my profile.
1: What?
3: Oh, it's a voice?
2: It's a voice note.
3: Oh my gosh. Oh, even better. This is bad. This is a bad idea.
1: So let me tell you, how long can I go? Is there a time limit?
3: Yes.
2: I'm sure there is, off? But I don't know.
3: Oh, I can't wait for this.
1: To the interested party here. Hi.
3: Oh,
1: my name is Ryan. I have worked with Michaela for 8-9 years now. Let me tell you about why I think Michaela is a great partner. And then I'll do the whole thing.
2: I love this.
3: Yeah.
2: Thank you.
1: Oh, I'm excited that it's a voice note.
2: Yeah.
1: I didn't know that.
3: I didn't either, actually.
1: What if it works? What if it works and I break the ceiling on all this?
2: Hey, you'd really have to officiate the wedding.
1: Oh, gosh. I have so many weddings to officiate.
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0: safe. Ryan Seacrest with you. Thanks for having us on. All right, team. So tomorrow we will do it again. Get a good breather in, get some exercise in, get some sleeps in tonight. Come back tomorrow ready to go on all cylinders.
1: Sounds good.
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97.9 WNCI is Columbus's number one hit music station. What's up? I'm Maxwell, checking in on your Hate It or Love It Win Wednesday. Today, I'm going to give you the chance to get those things that are making you mad off your chest or share those things that you love. I love that we are 3 days away from Buckeye football. I also love that I'm giving you a chance to go to Vegas for our iHeart Festival later on. So hang out. Come on.

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Ariana Grande, she got emotional last night, wrapping up her Eternal Sunshine tour. Final performance at London's O2 Arena. 3 months of performing. Crazy. She's been all over the planet. And the tears were flowing when she addressed the crowd from the stage. It's been the most beautiful, extraordinary experience of my life. And I just want to express my gratitude without sobbing. But yeah, there were no dry eyes in the entire place. She also told the crowd, "Thank you from the bottom of my heart. It's been so special. And I'll cherish this experience always. And I have the best fans in the entire world. And I always have." Here's "Hate That I Made You Love Me" on NCI.

Hi, it's Dave and Jimmy in the morning. We're live Thursday. Talk about audio. I got cockroaches. I got ugly babies. I got butt sniffers. I got charging for toasting at Subway. I got raw sewage and bad pizza. Wow, that's radio. 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

this year, did you do the whole dry January thing? Well, what about now that we're in September? Are you hopping aboard the sober September train? Basically, taking a break from booze after all the summer fun that you had? Nah. Buckeye football coming up? Okay, I understand. But it's an option. 97.9 WNCI. 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

0: 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Hey, how you doing, Veronica?
1: I'm doing good.
0: Okay. Are you doing an Uber thing or are you mom carpooling? What's up?
1: Oh, yeah. I'm in the car with my kids. They're excited.
0: Oh, okay. Why? Because you're on the radio? I love that. Yeah, you're famous now.
1: Oh, my God.
0: Yeah, so my kids in the car with mom. Playing this one for all y'all. Dominic Fike, Baby Doll on WNCI.

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been revealed. Dancing with the Stars, season 35. Are you going to be watching? I'm going to tell you exactly why I'm watching. One of my friends is on the show. I'll let you know who my buddy is in just a few minutes. Right now, it's Somber. My Body Isn't Ready on WSB.

Dancing with the Stars, season 35, the full cast has been announced. And when I saw the name Harry Shum Jr., I freaked out. I've known Harry. He's on Grey's Anatomy. I've known him since he was in high school. This dude's going to win. He is the best dancer. The absolute best. Check my IG for the reasons why. But also, this season, we've got Tatiana Ali. Tyler from The Bachelor. Mora, Sierra Miller, reality stars. It's insane. 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

It's Dave and Jimmy in the morning. We're live Thursday. Talk about audio. I got cockroaches. I got ugly babies. I got butt sniffers. I got charging for toasting at Subway. I got raw sewage and bad pizza. Wow, that's radio. Tomorrow on WNCI.

0: Surveys be getting on my nerves, man. It's 97.9 WNCI. Some surveys are cool. Others are stupid, like this one right here. Looks like fans found Louisiana and Alabama the most confident states when it comes to tailgating skills. Texas, Wisconsin, and Georgia close behind. You guys are bugging out. You've obviously never been to a Buckeye tailgate. But anyway, more people are now choosing to do something that they're calling home gates, which just sounds lame, over traditional tailgates, saying that they're more comfortable and more flexible at home. Well, duh, that's, of course you're more comfortable and flexible at home, but that's not the purpose of a tailgate, right? Okay, so fans are saying that the perfect pregame party includes about 11 people, 6 different food choices, 6 drink options, and for a lot of people, the party is actually better than the game itself. Okay, I'm going to crumble up this survey here. Clearly, yeah, right? Jeez Louise, man. Join us for the dopest tailgate popping off this weekend. And before every Buckeye home game, we're at Varsity Club. You don't believe me? We got all the details online at WNCI.com.
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0: Welcome back to Yeah, That's a Pepper Thing. First up, we've got Harrison wrapping his Dr. Pepper in a tiny quilt so it feels at home. Oh, how tender. That's a Pepper Thing. And over to Becca, who's whispering affirmations to her can.
1: You're sweet. 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
0: 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Why do they all do it? 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It's a Pepper Thing.

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And we all now know the name of Taylor Swift and Travis Kelce's fur baby. Their dog, Wendy, made her modeling debut alongside Travis in this Tommy Hilfiger Fall 2026 campaign. They filmed it at the Plaza Hotel in New York City. Obviously, it was done a while ago because he's starting a football season, but beautiful puppy. And I don't want to be rude or anything, but I mean, come on. Wendy, basic, right? Yeah, kind of fitting.

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Maxwell with you, and Olivia Rodrigo, she's reflecting on her first ever in the super successful Daisy Chain Fields Festival. You heard some of it here on WNCI, but in this message that she posted to IG, she called the event the greatest joy of my career. Sold out, women-led event drew about, get this, 45,000 fans. You had Chaperone, Dochi, Mitski, a whole lot more. Riot Girl mosh pits, friendship bracelets being made on the grass, young girls on their dad's shoulders. I am still in a bit of disbelief that it happened, and I still feel incapable of properly expressing the gratitude that I feel for every person who believed in this vision and fought so hard to make it a reality. She is an absolute beast. And I didn't even mention that it raised $20 million. You're stupid, son.

0: those things that are getting on your nerves, get them off your chest right here. 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
1: You know what drives me nuts? This group text. I'm in this group text. I'm at a relaxing spa. I forgot to turn my phone off. And it just beep, beep, beep, beep. And I pick up the phone and I'm like, what are y'all talking about? I don't want to hear about.

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1: So here's the situation when it comes to group text. I agree with her 100%. 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Come on now.
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WNCI is commercial free, and in the queue, I've got Somber. I've got music from Ariana Grande. We're going to backflip with Benson Boone to get you a little excited for our iHeartRadio Music Festival. And don't forget, well, you know, I'll tell you more about our free trip that we're giving you. 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

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We're live Thursday. Talk about audio. I got cockroaches. I got ugly babies. 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

Have you been watching the U.S. Open on TV? It's WNCI. Hey, I'm Maxwell. I've been tapped in. Not a huge tennis fan, but it's interesting to see. Now, what you may or may not have noticed in the crowd is people holding on to these plastic cups. And that's the cup that the Honeydew drink comes in. It's a famous drink at the U.S. Open. It has like this Honeydew melon stuff in it, Grey Goose vodka, whatever. They go for $23 a pop. Last night, I saw a guy in the crowd holding on to 16 of them. Bro, your liver.

Hi, it's Dave and Jimmy in the morning. We're live Thursday. Talk about audio. I got cockroaches. I got ugly babies. I got butt sniffers. I got charging for toasting at Subway. I got raw sewage and bad pizza. Wow, that's radio. 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

0: It's every once in a while called Board Teacher, where it's these teachers that share stories from from their elementary and middle school classrooms.
1: I heard a kid tell an old school joke the other day. It was completely silent in my room. A boy turned around, he was looking at her, she goes, boo. And he was like, T.
0: So those are the kind of teachers that I love. Tell us about your favorite teacher.

0: Sorry Not Sorry by Demi Lovato on WNCI. Not just the name of the song, but also the feeling towards the Ball State fans that are making their way into town this weekend. Sorry, not sorry for what you're going to witness, but hey, we got the very first home game. It's senior night. We got new suites at the Shoe. And if you're going to make it into the Shoe, shout out to you, fam. But if not, the pregame is always jumping off before every Buckeye home game at Varsity Club. That's where we're tailgating. 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

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It's Gonzo. Coming up, I got Olivia Rodrigo. Stupid song. Your titty swims. And we're 2 days away from Buckeye football. Got the tailgate details coming up. It's Taylor.

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0: 23rd, coming up on the 30th. He'll be here in Columbus, which, by the way, the same night, Smashing Pumpkins will be here. They'll be at the Schottenstein Center. Smashing Pumpkins now part of the iHeartRadio Music Festival. We're 16 days out. Sierra just added as well, along with Stella Lefty. Got more chances to go a little bit after 9 tomorrow morning with Dave and Jimmy. You got $1,000 in your pocket. Grab a friend, and then you get two more keywords a little bit after 1 in the afternoon, and then 5 with Maxwell. Kalani and Olivia Rodrigo next on WNCI.
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Doechii, Shirley Manson of Garbage, Stevie Nicks. And shout out to Olivia Rodrigo, raising over $2 million for charities benefiting women. 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

0: Columbus's number one hit music station, WNCI 97.9. It's Gonzo. Making my way through Wednesday, just like everyone else. I'm struggling, though. No sleep last night, and all the caffeine in the world today is not helping. Tomorrow, it's weekend eve, ready for Labor Day weekend, and 2 days away from Buckeyes. 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It's got Entertainment Pal. Also, Bruno Mars next.
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9: 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More specifically, Black literature. 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

So about a year ago, Taylor and Travis got a dog, and for about a year, no one knew its name up until now. It's revealed that the dog's name is Wendy. Nothing fancy, just Wendy. Even my friend Wendy said that's basic. 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

Columbus' is number one hit music station, WNCI 97.9. It's Gonzo, music set for the hour. Got Meek Fabulous, throw it back with some Shauna Paul. Also got your Malcolm Todd earrings. Anything else? 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I can't.

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1: Hi, it's Dave and Jimmy in the morning. 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I got cockroaches. I got ugly babies. 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

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It's WNCI 97.9, and Ariana Grande gets to hang out with her boo thing a little bit more now. The Eternal Sunshine Tour is officially over. Time to take a break from the spotlight. Ariana Grande, Hate That It Made You Love Me on WNCI 97.9.

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It's WNCI 97.9. It's Gonzo. Trying to think back to 06 when Sean Paul dropped with Temperature. What party spots we're at. Nuthouse, Sky Bar, Spice Bar, Sugar, Stoli's. Here's some throwback vibes. Gym Class Heroes is going to be in town September 26th. It's going to be at Kemba Live. Grab your tickets for that. Go out, have some fun. You deserve it. Get your tickets at WNCI.com. We'll see you later, Rodrigo, here October 29th and 30th. It's Drop Dead. All right.

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It's Gonzo. We're just 16 days out. Are you ready? The iHeartRadio Music Festival in Vegas on the 18th and 19th. Three more chances to go tomorrow morning right after 9 with Dave and Jimmy, then a keyword at 1 and 5 with Maxwell. Plus, we just added to the lineup Sierra, the Smashing Pumpkins, and Stella Lefty. 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